That's Morgan Wallen here on The Brand. Thanks for tuning in with us again today. 94.1 The Brand, Wyobraska's new country, and online, knebfm.com. I'm Steve, and for Nick today, here is Zach Brown Band and Chicken Fried.

0: Well, on this day in history, back in 1943, the ballpoint pen was patented. The Eagles released their fourth album, One of These Nights. That was on this day back in 1975 with the hits Take It to the Limit, Lion Eyes, and One of These Nights. And it was on this date, 1978, Affirmed won the Belmont Stakes horse race and captured horse racing's Triple Crown. Only 13 horses have ever done it, and no horse had won the Triple Crown since, until American Pharoah finally did it in 2015. 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
9: Your weather forecast from the Platte Valley Bank Weather Center will finish up with gusty west winds and highs in the low to mid 80s across the panhandle. Lows tonight will drop into the upper 40s and low 50s. Skies will clear throughout the night and our westerly winds will shift more northwest. Continue to be breezy into Thursday. Thursday's highs in the upper 70s with lows middle and upper 40s Thursday night. Friday, soaring back to the upper 80s, low 90s. Dry with sunshine to end the work week. Meteorologist Don Watson, KNEB.

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0: That's Low Cash on 94.1 The Brand, Wyobraska's New Country. We'll have Legion Baseball next hour on the Rural Radio Network. Wesco hosting Alliance this evening. The scheduled start time on that at right around 7:15 or so this evening. And coverage for that on 107.3 The Trail. Wesco and Alliance, again, that'll get underway at around 7:15 this evening on The Trail.
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94.1 The Brand, Wyobraska's new country. Have you ever dropped your phone somewhere where it isn't very easy to retrieve it? Well, here's a story for you. A tourist jumped into rapids near a 262-foot waterfall, apparently to grab their dropped cell phone. This happened at a waterfall in the largest waterfall system in the world between Brazil and Argentina. He survived, but it's unclear if he was able to get his phone back.

0: That's Luke Combs on 94.1 The Brand. We'll have an update on weather on the way and a song from Cody Johnson here on Wyobraska's New Country. Then at 7 this evening, it's Backstage Country with host Elena Smith, special guest in studio again tonight, Scotty McCreary, starting at 7, Wyobraska's New Country, 94.1 The Brand, Backstage Country.
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8: Your weather forecast from the Platte Valley Bank Weather Center will finish up with gusty west winds and highs in the low to mid 80s across the panhandle. Lows tonight will drop into the upper 40s and low 50s. Skies will clear throughout the night and our westerly winds will shift more northwest, continue to be breezy into Thursday. Thursday's highs in the upper 70s with lows middle and upper 40s Thursday night. Friday, soaring back to the upper 80s, low 90s, dry with sunshine to end the work week. Meteorologist Don Watson, KNEB.

you need, boys? And they said, you know, all the others went and cashed out. We got the subdivision all mapped out. It'll sit right here on this land, and you could leave town a rich man. And he said, boys, whatever you're offering, it won't be enough.

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3: Hey all, it's Elena, and what a fun week so far on Backstage Country. Thanks to our host, Scotty McCreary. You ready to go again?
4: 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I'm ready. Today is going to be off the charts. I can already feel it. We got plenty of country music lined up, including some of my songs, stories about them, and I know a whole lot more.
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0: coming up this hour with the latest Smith and Scotty McCreary.
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0: Wyobraska's new country, 94.1 The Brand. It's Backstage Country. I'm Elena. Scotty McCreary is here hosting. We're getting to hang out and talk about all the things. And obviously, yes, we are getting pretty nostalgic this week because we're talking a lot about the retrospective album 15 that's coming out next month. I've talked to you about this before, but it always stands out to me and to anybody that hasn't heard it. I think one of the coolest things is hearing about your experience right after American Idol with Lauren, because you guys went like straight to CMA Fest, which is the biggest country music festival, like most overstimulating thing ever. Was that the first time that you had performed in front of that many people? Like, because obviously TV is millions, but like you're not seeing them all.
1: Yeah, like 400 people in the studio. Yeah. Yeah, no, that was by far the most people I'd ever performed in front of at that point. And I was so nervous. And but just so much fun. And Josh was so cool that night. He was cool when I was on the show, and he came and visited me for top three to sing Your Man with me. And now 15 years later, he joined me on this 15 record. So love that guy. What a dude.
0: How many times do you think you guys have sang that together over the years?
1: Once at CMA Fest.
0: Yeah.
1: Once top three visit in North Carolina, and then this record we haven't done it much, so
0: you kind of think about it over the years, you guys have become friends, so it's like maybe it has happened more than I've known, but yeah, it hasn't.
1: No, I mean it's his song, you know. Yeah. and we haven't like toured together. We've done shows together, but yeah, I don't think it's happened much more than that. So
0: yeah, so we really are getting that little lightning in a bottle and getting to actually have it for everybody now, which is so cool.
1: Yeah, it's pretty cool. I will say for Your Man, for this song, when I auditioned, for some reason I said Baby Lock Them Doors. And that stuck with a lot of people. If you see people singing Your Man online, for some reason a lot of people say Them Doors too now. But I talked to Josh. I said, man, it has to be right, so let's do The Door.
0: I wish that you did the wrong words on the official record.
1: You can redo it in when you're recording it for a record. You can do it a few times, so I had no excuse to get it wrong this time.
0: Had to get it right.
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25: From the Platte Valley Bank Weather Center, I'm meteorologist Paul Trombley. Lows dip down to about 52 tonight under partly cloudy skies. Winds out of the northwest, 10 to 20 miles per hour. Clear skies tomorrow, high of 76. Lows around 51 tomorrow night. Ample sunshine and dry Friday and Saturday. Low 90s Friday, low 80s by Saturday. A peek at the extended shows, 68 Sunday, 72 Monday, and 81 on Tuesday. Right now, 81.
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0: This is Backstage Country on 94.1 The Brand. It's Backstage Country. I'm Elena. Scotty McCreary is here hosting. We're getting to hang out and talk about all the things. And obviously, yes, we are getting pretty nostalgic this week because we're talking a lot about the retrospective album 15 that's coming out next month. Scotty, when you are living in this time of your life where you are being so reflective of your past and living in this space right now, how is that affecting your creativity in the music that you're writing right now?
1: Yeah, I think it's I think that attitude is kind of going into the songwriting of being thankful and kind of looking back and smelling the roses. I mean, a lot of the songs I'm writing right now have that kind of looking back, nostalgic kind of reminiscing vibe to it. I mean, even Bottle Rockets was kind of that way. So I think that's just the state that I'm in. And we'll see. I'm sure I'm still going to try and write a few sad songs because I love them, you know.
0: Good.
1: And write a few, like, let's go have a big time on the beach kind of songs because I love doing that. But for the most part, I think that attitude is kind of seeping into the songwriting.
0: And are you working with the same people that you tend to kind of collaborate with for what you're working on now?
1: Yeah, you know, I think that's another thing that I've found in the last 15 years. It's important to try new things, and I do, and I love still meeting new writers, meeting new people, and trying to see, let's see if this is a cool vibe, or let's see what this is. But I think just as important as doing that is and trying new things, I think it's also important to know your people, know who gets you, know what you want to say, know about your life and your family and your friends, and they can kind of pull that out of you in the writer's room. So I tend to stick to my people a lot when I'm writing. Try new things, sure, but I know who my folks are, and I love writing with them for that reason.
0: Are your people mostly in the same space of life that you're in, or are you all kind of in different spots?
1: All different spots. Yeah. There's some of them that are pretty much right along with me, close to the same age, newly married. And a lot of them are older than me and have kind of had the wisdom of 30 years in the music business as opposed to 15. Yeah. And, you know, can just when I think I've got something figured out, they're like, oh, no, no, no, and can give me a little advice there. So, yeah, I think it's important to have both.
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0: All the biggest stars, all the best songs. It's Backstage Country, and I'm Elena. We're going to be right back after this on 94.1 The Brand.
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13: From the Platte Valley Bank Weather Center, I'm meteorologist Paul Trombley. Lows dip down to about 52 tonight under partly cloudy skies. Winds out of the northwest, 10 to 20 miles per hour. Clear skies tomorrow, high of 76. Lows around 51 tomorrow night. Ample sunshine and dry. Friday and Saturday, low 90s. Friday, low 80s.

0: by Saturday. A peek at the extended shows, 68 Sunday, 72 Monday, and 81 on Tuesday. Currently, it's 79 degrees.
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4: 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It's Elena, and we have got Scotty McCreary here as our host this week.
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1: It's Backstage Country. I'm Elena. Scotty McCreary is here hosting. We're getting to hang out and talk about all the things. And obviously, yes, we are getting pretty nostalgic this week because we're talking a lot about the retrospective album 15 that's coming out next month.
0: We're right in the middle of the summer right now, which is big old country music touring season.
2: Come on now.
0: Yeah. So, and you've got a lot of dates. You're really busy. Does this season of touring feel any different because of the headspace that you're in that we've been talking about? Like this nostalgia?
2: Yeah, I think so. I think sometimes I can look at my schedule and see all the dates and it can kind of look a little daunting. Like, dang, I'm about to be gone, you know? But, but you know, now it's like, I think I feel very fortunate. I get to go do this, you know? I get to live out this dream. So, yeah, I think that changes a lot for me. But it's I'm still having fun. The time, if it gets to a point where I'm not having fun anymore, you'll tell by looking at my schedule. But we're still busy because I love doing it.
0: Well, I mean, a very real human thing, and many people experience it, have experienced it, are experiencing it right now as we speak, is burnout. And like, no matter what your career is, like, burnout is inevitable at one point or another. Mm. How do you make sure that you don't experience that right now, especially when you're as busy as you are?
2: Yeah, I think you when you're in the middle of it, you try to stop and be like, all right, why am I feeling this way? You know, and look at all the things around you, your schedule. Am I getting time with the family, friends? Am I taking time for myself? Because I've been burned out from the road plenty of times before.
0: And, gosh, yeah.
2: I think over 15 years, I can kind of start to work towards knowing how to stay away from that. So it, you know, because nobody, if you come to a show and you pay money, you buy the ticket, you don't want to see the artist that's tired of being on the road. You want to see somebody energized and who's having a blast, and because that'll make everybody have fun. So for me, I think the big thing is schedule and the ability to say no, because I think my team, I love my team, but they would love it if I said yes to every single thing, you know?
0: Yeah.
2: So sometimes I think just saying no, building in breaks for yourself so you can recharge your batteries and

0: and knowing ahead of time, all right, this season is going to be a busy season, but knowing, all right, I'm putting in time before and after so I can be fresh. So that's what's worked for me.
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3: From the Platte Valley Bank Weather Center, I'm meteorologist Paul Trombley. Lows dip down to about 52 tonight under partly cloudy skies. Winds out of the northwest, 10 to 20 miles per hour. Clear skies tomorrow, high of 76. Lows around 51 tomorrow night. Ample sunshine and dry Friday and Saturday, low 90s. Friday, low 80s by Saturday. A peek at the extended shows, 68 Sunday, 72 Monday, and 81 on Tuesday. Right now, it's 81 degrees.
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6: Everybody's got a problem, so do I. But we ain't gonna solve them on a Saturday night. 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

know what's going on with your favorite country stars? Well, that's exactly what we do when we take you behind the scenes in the music capital of the world, Nashville, of course. I'm Elena, and you're listening to Backstage Country.

0: It's Backstage Country on Wyobraska's new country, 94.1 The Brand. It's Backstage Country. I'm Elena. Scotty McCreary is here hosting. We're getting to hang out and talk about all the things. And obviously, yes, we are getting pretty nostalgic this week because we're talking a lot about the retrospective album 15 that's coming out next month.
1: Even though that this album does look back at a lot and, like I said, get nostalgic a lot, you're also moving forward and pushing your music forward because there are four new tracks on here. So what were you looking for in the new songs to make sure that they still fit this project?
2: Yeah, so it's different songs are on there for different reasons. Like I put Hello Darling on there because years ago I sang it on the Grand Ole Opry stage and it like instantly I think went viral, and that, people still when they come to my shows, like that's the most, one of the most requested songs people ask me to sing is Hello Darling still today. So
1: you do it so good, Scotty.
2: Oh, thank you. I love singing some Conway now. But so that's why I put that one on there, because it's been a big song for folks. Your Man, obviously, with Josh and the beginning, all the way back in 2011. Yeah. Been a Good Run was one that I wrote a few years ago, but it felt like I had a good home on this project. Like, man, if I look back on the last 15 years, I can smile and say it's been a good run. So that's where this one, where that one came from. And then Why Me Lord is how I feel, you know, because it's, I love singing country music, but I'm not blind to, if I walk down Broadway or Music Row, there's so many talented folks in Nashville and so many people with a dream. So I've asked myself that question many times, like, why me, Lord? Why have I gotten this chance? But I appreciate that. I appreciate being here, getting to live out this dream, and kind of allows me to remain in that kind of thankful gratitude kind of state.
1: Well, and we love that about you for sure. You've always been so humble and stayed that way. I don't know how, because your head could get super big and I would understand. No, but no, you've always
2: been. Well, I've had my moments for sure.
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21: From the Platte Valley Bank Weather Center, I'm meteorologist Paul Trombley. Lows dip down to about 52 tonight under partly cloudy skies. Winds out of the northwest, 10 to 20 miles per hour. Clear skies tomorrow, high of 76. Lows around 51 tomorrow night. Ample sunshine and dry Friday and Saturday, low 90s. Friday, low 80s by Saturday. A peek at the extended shows, 68 Sunday, 72 Monday, and 81 on Tuesday. Currently, it's 79 degrees.
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0: This is Backstage Country on 94.1 The Brand. It's Backstage Country. I'm Elena. Scotty McCreary is here hosting. We're getting to hang out and talk about all the things. And obviously, yes, we are getting pretty nostalgic this week because we're talking a lot about the retrospective album 15 that's coming out next month. And Scotty, you recently posted a reaction video getting ready for all of this. But it was a reaction of you watching your American Idol audition. And it seemed when I was watching you watch it like you hadn't seen it in a while. Had it been a hot minute or have you seen it a million times?
1: I mean, there was a time where I feel like it was everywhere, but yeah, I don't go back and watch the old stuff all that much. So they told me, hey, go watch this and see what you think. And just wild to look back at, I mean, the kid. I mean, I was literally a kid at that point and trying to put myself back in those shoes and what I was thinking. Not shoes, I was wearing flip-flops for some reason on national TV.
0: Even better.
1: Oh man, yeah, but yeah, I had not seen it in a while, so it was fun to look back on and try to remember that day.
0: Have your kids seen it?
1: I'm not sure if Avery's seen it or not. I might have to go show him once I am done with this. I don't know. I'm not even sure if he'd recognize me. I had a buzz cut. I mean, it was.
0: I'd be interested to see if he does recognize you. Like if you don't say anything and just let him watch it and see if he's like, Daddy.
1: No, yeah, I might try that. That would be interesting because I think I look a lot different today than I did back then. So yeah,
0: you definitely did, and I loved seeing those reactions again from the judges, like J-Lo and Steven Tyler, and like you watching them have their reactions and everything. I mean, does that feel like a fever dream at this point because it is so long ago and seeing yourself so different?
1: Yeah, it was really a wild time, and it's like just not real life. The audition and then just the months afterwards, just hanging out and talking with Steven Tyler and being there with Jennifer Lopez and her kids were running around. It was like we were just all friends. It was a crazy time for sure, but everybody was so nice and welcoming. I mean, we were working 7 days a week, pretty much sun up to sundown on that show. So that all feels like a blur, but yeah, I mean, there were a lot of memories and a lot of things that went on that are cool to think back to.
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14: From the Platte Valley Bank Weather Center, I'm meteorologist Paul Trombley. Lows dip down to about 52 tonight under partly cloudy skies. Winds out of the northwest, 10 to 20 miles per hour. Clear skies tomorrow, high of 76. Lows around 51 tomorrow night. Ample sunshine and dry Friday and Saturday. Low 90s Friday, low 80s by Saturday. A peek at the extended shows, 68 Sunday, 72 Monday, and 81 on Tuesday. Right now, 75.
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0: It's Backstage Country. We have got Scotty McCreary here this week, and we are celebrating just a month ahead of the release of the new retrospective album, 15, and the lead single off of there, well, kinda, Your Man with Josh Turner, which is such a full circle moment. It's actually insane. But how long have you guys been working on this little collaboration and surprise?
2: Yeah, you know, when we decided to do 15 as a retrospective, just looking back on 15 years and just all the appreciation for me, it's like if we're thinking about 15, you know, the first song that people heard from me was a Josh Turner song, Your Man. And so it came to mind, and then I was like, well, what if Josh would do it with me instead of me just doing it by myself? And yeah, he was pumped to join us. It's 20 years for him with from Your Man when that came out, so. Pretty cool for both of us. But yeah, I've been such a huge Josh fan for so long. So to call him a friend and do this together, it's been pretty cool. Also, fun fact, just sitting here thinking, sorry if I'm rambling.
0: No, I love it.
2: I met Josh, I believe, the day before I went and auditioned for American Idol.
0: What?
2: I think it was the day before, if not like that week. We went to Myrtle Beach to see him at a show, and I got a meet and greet from the radio station back home, and I told him, I said, hey, I'm gonna audition for the show for American Idol, and I'm gonna sing Your Man. And Josh just goes, well, good luck, man, we'll see how, you know, kind of thing. So pretty crazy.
0: And it was already full circle enough. That makes it even 10 times more full circle.
2: Yeah. All these memories have been flooding back kind of doing this project. So cool.
0: Yeah, I definitely want to talk more about those memories flooding back because it is so fun. And you got all of us feeling so nostalgic. But right now, let's feel nostalgic in our ears when you introduce this song.
2: Absolutely. What's up, y'all? Scotty McCreary here, your host this week on Backstage Country. Here's a fun one for me. It's Your Man. Josh Turner's featured on it. Hope y'all enjoy.

0: Man, I was so nervous.
1: I know you were nervous.
0: I don't even know what I was saying.
1: But there's only one door in the bedroom, bro.
0: Just one door.
1: Just one door.
0: That's right. Abby figured that out. We got it right now.
2: This is Scotty McCreary. Stick around for more. 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
21: From the Platte Valley Bank Weather Center, I'm meteorologist Paul Trombley.
8: Lows level off around 51 overnight under partly cloudy skies. Northwesterly winds 10 to 15 miles per hour. Daytime highs approaching 77. Thursday, bright sunshine. Lows around 49. Thursday night, clear skies and dry. Friday and Saturday, low 90s. Friday, low 80s by Saturday. A peek at the extended shows, 68 Sunday, 72 Monday, and 81 on Tuesday. Currently 73.
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0: Wyobraska's new country, 94.1 The Brand. It's Backstage Country. Scotty McCreary is your host this week, and we are feeling very nostalgic. Next month, you're going to be releasing your new retrospective album, 15. You know, it's 15 years that you have been doing this and that we have known you and just watched you grow up and everything. But was 15 always kind of the celebration that you anticipated having?
1: Yeah, I don't know. I'm not sure I was ever looking ahead that far, you know, when I was just getting started. But I think for me at this point, it just feels like a good stopping point to stop and smell the roses, appreciate the last 15 years, the highs and the lows. You know, it hasn't all been, great, but just kind of seeing how far we've come. And like you said, you kind of watched me grow up. Everybody met me when I was 16 years old, and now at 32 with the family, I mean, it's a lot of life has happened. So sometimes I think it's good to kind of stop, take a breath, and appreciate things.
0: Yeah, and I think that's going to be such a cool way to have this as part of your musical catalog. Like when you look at it 20 years from now and you go back and you're like, oh, there's the moment that I kind of like stepped back and reminisced about everything and appreciated what had happened. Because a lot of times in this crazy business, like, you don't do that. You don't have the opportunity to actually stop and look at everything, right?
1: Yeah, you're 100% right. And I'm kind of really appreciative that my label was willing to go along with me on this project. And yeah, it pretty much is a go, go, go business, you know, and especially now more than ever, people are just putting songs out, it feels like, every week. But I can be a little old school like that. And I think, you know, for me, this just felt like an important thing to do. So I'm glad I'm getting to do it.
0: Was there ever a conversation of like, wait, do we wait to do this until 16? Because then my career will be as old as I was when I started things.
1: Well, that's actually crazy to think about. Yeah.
0: Right.
1: Yeah. Half my life. So, yeah, mate, that conversation didn't happen until you said it right now. That would have been wild, too.
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12: From the Platte Valley Bank Weather Center, I'm meteorologist Paul Trombley. Lows level off around 51 overnight under partly cloudy skies. Northwesterly winds 10 to 15 miles per hour. Daytime highs approaching 77. Thursday, bright sunshine. Lows around 49 Thursday night. Clear skies and dry. Friday and Saturday, low 90s. Friday, low 80s by Saturday. A peek at the extended shows 68 Sunday, 72 Monday, and 81 on Tuesday. Currently 73.
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0: This is Backstage Country on 94.1 The Brand. It's Backstage Country. Scotty McCreary is your host this week, and we are feeling very nostalgic. Next month, you're going to be releasing your new retrospective album, 15. When you listen back to the first two albums, let's say, since the third is where it really kind of turned around, do you feel like you even recognize that voice, that man, that kid?
1: The second album, a little bit. I mean, I was more confident for the second record. The first record, I really, I know some people still have a lot of love for it, but for me, I cringed a little bit when I hear it.
0: Yeah.
1: Like, just the songs, the how I was singing and things, it just... I mean, I'm glad I grew up a little bit, but, you know, I could only do what I could do. You know, I was 17 and you know, that's where I was at in life. But yeah, I don't listen to or sing a lot of those songs anymore.
0: I can imagine, because anything that I did on the radio like 10 years ago, if I hear it, I am like, that is Minnie Mouse. Who was that? Get it out of my ears.
1: Oh,
0: I don't want to hear it.
1: Yeah, you get it.
0: I get it for sure, but God bless you. I mean, I can't imagine my teenage years, like, you know, being and having that digital footprint out there and everybody being able to look. And, I don't blame you for not wanting to, but, you know, you have so much now, obviously, to look back at and far removed from that. You had mentioned earlier, Five More Minutes, which is one of the songs that is on this retrospective album. It's because of this that I found out that song inspired two Hallmark holiday movies. I don't know how I missed that. Like, I've seen those movies, like, I know they exist, but I didn't realize it was actually a direct correlation. So I've been really curious, how did you find out that your song inspired movies?
1: Yeah, well, there were like meetings and all sorts of stuff that kind of went on to make that happen. And I don't know. I think they were interested in the song and the story and kind of the impact that the song had had. And we thought there could be an angle to make a movie about this and, you know, taking the time to spend that, you know, those five more minutes with your loved ones. And holidays brings out those emotions. So they were all about it. And I think the first one came out around when COVID was still happening. And they were like, well, you should come up and act in it. But I would have had to quarantine for like 2 weeks in Canada before. So... But man, we were still busy on the road, so yeah. But I am executive producer on that. Like, it's pretty crazy, all that. But yeah, it was cool to hear the music and see how it could inspire something totally different than what we were thinking of when we wrote the song in 2015.
0: Yeah.
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0: All the biggest stars, all the best songs. It's Backstage Country, and I'm Elena. We're going to be right back after this on 94.1 The Brand.
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13: 632-7415. From the Platte Valley Bank Weather Center, I'm meteorologist Paul Trombley. Lows level off around 51 overnight under partly cloudy skies. Northwesterly winds 10 to 15 miles per hour. Daytime highs approaching 77. Thursday, bright sunshine. Lows around 49 Thursday night. Clear skies and

0: Friday and Saturday, low 90s. Friday, low 80s by Saturday. A peek at the extended shows, 68 Sunday, 72 Monday, and 81 on Tuesday. Currently, 72.
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1: It's Backstage Country, wrapping up another day with Scotty McCreary as your host. 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
10: From the Platte Valley Bank Weather Center, I'm meteorologist Megan Mulford. 51 overnight, under partly cloudy skies, northwest winds 10 to 15 miles an hour. Thursday, highs around 77. Thursday night, lows around 49. Lots of sunshine and dry Friday and Saturday. Low 90s Friday, low 80s by Saturday. A peak at extended shows, 68 Sunday, 72 Monday, and 81 on Tuesday. Currently, it's 66 degrees.
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the old man's face. Front page obituary, he was a millionaire. He left his fortune to some guy he barely knew. His kids were mad as hell.

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12: From the Platte Valley Bank Weather Center, I'm meteorologist Megan Mulford. 51 overnight, under mainly clear skies, northwest winds 10 to 20 miles an hour. Bright sunshine Thursday, highs around 77. Thursday night, lows level off around 49. Lots of sunshine and dry Friday and Saturday. Low 90s Friday, low 80s by Saturday. A peak at extended shows, 68 Sunday, 72 Monday, and 81 on Tuesday. Currently, it's 64 degrees.

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3: From the Platte Valley Bank Weather Center, I'm meteorologist Megan Mulford. 51 overnight, under mainly clear skies, northwest winds 10 to 20 miles an hour. Bright sunshine Thursday, highs around 77. Thursday night, lows level off around 49. Lots of sunshine and dry Friday and Saturday. Low 90s Friday, low 80s by Saturday. A peek at extended shows, 68 Sunday, 72 Monday, and 81 on Tuesday. Currently, it's 64 degrees.
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5: Hey there, it's Elena, and welcome to a brand new week of Backstage Country with a brand new host. He was the season 10 winner of American Idol. He's got 7 number one songs, 3 number one albums, 2 CMT awards, and 1 from the ACMs. He was inducted into the North Carolina Music Hall of Fame in 2023, and in 2024, he was inducted into the Grand Ole Opry by Josh Turner and Randy Travis after being invited by Garth Brooks, which is like such a crazy sentence. He has just announced 15, a retrospective album of his last 15 years, and it's coming out next month. Scotty McCreary, welcome.
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5: 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Scotty McCreary is hosting all week long on Backstage Country. So let's go. 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
4: From the Platte Valley Bank Weather Center, I'm meteorologist Megan Mulford. 51 overnight, under mainly clear skies, northwest winds 10 to 20 miles an hour. Bright sunshine Thursday, highs around 77. Thursday night, lows level off around 49. Lots of sunshine and dry Friday and Saturday. Low 90s Friday, low 80s by Saturday. A peek at extended shows, 68 Sunday, 72 Monday, and 81 on Tuesday. Currently, 63.

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8: From the Platte Valley Bank Weather Center, I'm meteorologist Megan Mulford. 51 overnight, under mainly clear skies, northwest winds 10 to 20 miles an hour. Thursday, 77. Clear skies, Thursday night, 49. Lots of sunshine and dry, Friday and Saturday. Low 90s, Friday, low 80s by Saturday. Taking a look at the extended forecast, 68 Sunday, 72 Monday, and 81 on Tuesday. Right now, it's 61 degrees.
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7: From the Platte Valley Bank Weather Center, I'm meteorologist Megan Mulford. Partly cloudy overnight with a low of 51. Northwest winds 10 to 20 miles an hour. Thursday, highs around 77. Lows around 49 Thursday night. Clear skies and dry Friday and Saturday. Low 90s Friday, low 80s by Saturday. A peek at the extended shows 68 Sunday, 72 Monday, and 81 on Tuesday. Currently, it's 59 degrees.

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2: 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Added expenses that go along with cancer care is challenging for most people and can often lead to difficult choices. By assisting with some of the non-medical expenses during this stressful time, patients and their families can concentrate more fully on their therapy and worry a little less about the economic hardships that accompany cancer care. 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The 2026 Festival of Hope event will be held the morning of June 20th at the Grace Chapel in Scotts Bluff. The Festival of Hope greatly appreciates your support and confidence in us as we carry out our mission. 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

0: From the Platte Valley Bank Weather Center, I'm meteorologist Megan Mulford. Partly cloudy overnight with a low of 51. Northwest winds 10 to 20 miles an hour. Thursday, highs around 77. Lows around 49 Thursday night. Clear skies and dry Friday and Saturday. Low 90s Friday, low 80s by Saturday. A peek at the extended shows 68 Sunday, 72 Monday, and 81 on Tuesday. Currently, it's 57 degrees.
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5: From the Platte Valley Bank Weather Center, I'm meteorologist Megan Mulford. Partly cloudy overnight with a low of 51. Northwest winds 10 to 20 miles an hour. Thursday, highs around 77. Lows around 49 Thursday night. Clear skies and dry Friday and Saturday. Low 90s Friday, low 80s by Saturday. A peek at the extended shows, 68 Sunday, 72 Monday, and 81 on Tuesday. Currently, 55.

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3: From the Platte Valley Bank Weather Center, I'm meteorologist Megan Mulford. Mainly sunny skies today, with daytime highs approaching 78. Winds out of the northwest, 15 to 20 miles an hour. Clear skies tonight, lows level off around 49. Ample sunshine expected tomorrow, highs level off around 90. Temperatures below average Saturday and Sunday, with highs from the upper 60s to the mid 70s. Slight chance of thunderstorms Sunday. Currently, it's 55 degrees.
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5: From the Platte Valley Bank Weather Center, I'm meteorologist Megan Mulford. Mainly sunny skies today, with daytime highs approaching 78. Winds out of the northwest, 15 to 20 miles an hour. Clear skies tonight, lows level off around 49. Ample sunshine expected tomorrow, highs level off around 90. Temperatures below average Saturday and Sunday, with highs from the upper 60s to the mid 70s. Slight chance of thunderstorms Sunday. Currently, it's 55 degrees.

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3: From the Platte Valley Bank Weather Center, I'm meteorologist Megan Mulford. Mainly sunny skies today, with daytime highs approaching 78. Winds out of the northwest, 15 to 20 miles an hour. Clear skies tonight, lows level off around 49. Ample sunshine expected tomorrow, highs level off around 90. Temperatures below average Saturday and Sunday, with highs from the upper 60s to the mid 70s. Slight chance of thunderstorms Sunday. Right now, 54.
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4: Platte Valley Bank Weather Center, I'm meteorologist Megan Mulford. Mainly sunny skies today, with daytime highs approaching 78. Winds out of the northwest, 15 to 20 miles an hour. Clear skies tonight.

clues level off around 49. Ample sunshine expected tomorrow. Highs level off around 90. Temperatures below average Saturday and Sunday, with highs from the upper 60s to the mid 70s. Slight chance of thunderstorms Sunday. Currently 52.

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5: From the Platte Valley Bank Weather Center, I'm meteorologist Eric Height. Mainly sunny skies today with daytime highs approaching 78. Northwest winds 15 to 20 miles an hour. Lows dip down to about 49 tonight. Clear skies. High of 90 tomorrow. Ample sunshine expected. Temps a bit below average Saturday and Sunday with highs from the upper 60s to the mid 70s. Slight chance of thunderstorms Sunday. Right now, 50.
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1: 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I don't need that yet. We never know. Tomorrow could be a different day.
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9: On lap 148 of the race this past weekend at Michigan, both Chase Elliott and Christopher Bell got in a nasty crash in turns 3 and 4. An update on both of those drivers after this. For PRN's Garage Pass, this is Andrew Carlin.
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9: You know a crash in NASCAR is big when other drivers on the racetrack comment about it. That's what happened with Bubba Wallace, who saw Christopher Bell and Chase Elliott make a very hard impact in turns 3 and 4 on lap 148 at Michigan. Bubba came over the radio saying that was the scariest hit I've ever seen. Chase, after the crash in the infield care center, said that was totally my fault, but it was nothing intentional. Now, for Christopher Bell, Joe Gibbs Racing on Tuesday confirmed that Bell suffered a fractured left wrist in that crash, but he will still get behind the wheel of his car this weekend at Pocono. Joe Gibbs Racing said in a statement he returned home to North Carolina, where x-rays confirmed the fracture. Bell has been cleared and will be behind the wheel of the number 20 Toyota Camry this weekend at Pocono Raceway. Christopher came over social media and he said, "Thank you to each and everyone who reached out to check on me. I truly feel the love. I'm grateful for my team of doctors, JGR, NASCAR, and all the previous drivers who helped pave the way for the safety standards in our sport." And then he closed the tweet off by saying, "See you in Pocono." We are so glad to see Christopher Bell behind the wheel this weekend. It was one of the nastier crashes I think that we've seen in NASCAR, but just thankful that NASCAR has evolved their safety to where it is and a driver like Christopher Bell can get out of the car after a crash like that. For PRN's Garage Pass, this is Andrew Curlin.
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2: 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And that's what we do, is we help people build their hometown to be a community of choice for this generation and the next.
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10: From the Platte Valley Bank Weather Center, I'm meteorologist Derek Hite. Mainly sunny skies today with daytime highs approaching 78. Northwest winds 15 to 20 miles an hour. Lows dip down to about 49 tonight. Clear skies. High of 90 tomorrow. Ample sunshine expected. Temps a bit below average Saturday and Sunday with highs from the upper 60s to the mid 70s. Slight chance of thunderstorms Sunday. Right now, 52.

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4: Good morning. High winds continue to push the South Fork Fire, causing rapid growth in evacuation orders in the area. Nebraska emergency managers and Region 23 issued evacuation notices for Fort Robinson State Park and a portion of the city of Crawford. Current evacuations include locations immediately north of Crawford City Center, including areas south of Dodd Road, west of Dodd Road, and Dodd Road itself, at Holmgren Road, Ponderosa Village Nursing Home, Fort Robinson State Park, and evacuees are asked to go to Chadron, Alliance, or Scotts Bluff. While the rest of the city of Crawford has not been forced to evacuate, they have been given a preliminary evacuation notice, meaning to prepare for the possibility of evacuation. You should have your pets and families ready to leave at a moment's notice. More details are available at the ready.gov website. The Ponderosa Villa Nursing Home confirmed that all of their residents had been safely evacuated as of last evening. In all, 22 structures and 95 people are under active evacuation orders. Officials are working with the American Red Cross to establish community shelter options. In their release last evening, the U.S. Forest Service said the fire remained mapped at 8,989 acres, but said the fire did expand. In a map update to the National Interagency Fire Center early this morning, the fire was mapped at just over 23,000 acres. From the News Center, I'm Dave Strang.
0: Now the latest from the sports desk.
5: Chris Catron with you with an update from the sports desk this morning. Good ball game last night. We had Legion action on air. The Pelts Company Alliance Spartans pick up a 4-3 win in 9 innings. Played extras. They beat the Wesco Zephyrs at Cleveland Field. The Z's got single runs in the 5th and 6th innings to tie the game at 3. We played into the 9th when Alliance got a sack fly from Tony Escamilla to score the eventual winning run. Zephyrs coach Jason Blanco recaps last night's loss.
6: You know, Owen did everything he had to do there tonight. He was on, and I knew we had to get that from him, and he did it. Just got done talking to the guys. Everybody's got to do their job. There's a couple instances in there where we didn't make a catch, or we punched out or did something. We had bases, runners in scoring position, so we did some things that we could have done better.
5: Owen Latham gave Wesco a great start. 7 2/3 innings allowed 3 runs, only 1 earned, and he struck out 9. Latham also 2-for-3 at the plate with an RBI. Other 2-hit games for the Zephyrs from Eric Zavala and Ex-Avila. Lexton Salcedo got the win for Alliance in relief. Jackson Poss and Kobe Strom each had 2 hits for the offense for the Spartans. Alliance now 14-8. They snap a 3-game losing streak, while the Zephyrs had a 5-game winning streak come to an end. They're now 10-9, and they'll be at the Kearney Tournament coming up tomorrow, Saturday, and Sunday. What a wild Game 4 in the NBA Finals. Historic comeback for the Knicks. They beat the Spurs 107-106 and lead the series 3-1. That's the latest from the Sports Desk.
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9: From the Platte Valley Bank Weather Center, I'm meteorologist Derek Height. Ample sunshine expected today, with daytime highs approaching 78. Winds out of the northwest, 15 to 20 miles an hour. Clear skies tonight, lows dip down to about 49. Highs around 90 tomorrow, ample sunshine expected. Ample sunshine expected Saturday with a high of 74. 68, slight chance for storms Sunday, currently 52.
10: 51 degrees in the backyard right now. Nice cool start to the morning after that cold front went through. Temperatures in the upper 40s down in Kimball County and Laramie County this morning as well. 51 now at Y O'Brien.

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1: Good morning, everybody. Welcome to the program. Hope you're having a great morning. My name is William. That right there is Trayton.
2: Yep.
1: Ready to go here on a brand new morning. Coming up this hour of the show, yes, we're going to find out what holidays we're celebrating. Yes, in just a moment, we're going to tell you what our keyword is today on our chance for you to win with Freedom to Roam. Then after 6:30, we're going to find out why a boyfriend wants to delay a pregnancy.
2: Okay.
1: Which I don't know if you can do that.
2: Just delay it?
1: Yeah, we're going to find out why he wants to and what that's all about coming up after 6:30. Then about 6:50 or so, it is time to play Are You Smarter Than Two Dummies on the Radio with Papa Murphy's. I know I am not. Maybe you are. We'll find out coming up at around 6:50. Birthdays and anniversaries. Want to get those in now?
2: I think you should. 308-633-9400. Call tax, leave a voice message in the text line if you got a birthday or anniversary for this June the 11th.
1: I do. I have all the birthdays and anniversaries for this June 11th.
2: Every single one.
1: No, I don't. But you can give them to us. That'd be coming up here, like you said, about 7:20. Here's Ella Langley and Morgan Wallen.

0: Wyobraska's new country, 94, won the brand. We've got temps today right around, we're going to call it 77, a little cooler out there than what we've had in the past. KNEBFM.com for more red flag warnings continue today and tomorrow. It's corn on the cob day today.
1: Ooh, great day.
0: Which of all the places to have my corn on the bob is, or on the cob rather, is pretty good.
1: I would agree. I think it's the best.
0: I do too. I love the mess it makes too. When I like typewriter style. Like,
1: right.
0: That's the noise I make. You should hear it. It's quite fun.
1: I hope I never do.
0: Okay. It's Cousteau Day, like Jack Cousteau, whatever you pronounce his last name. Cousteau.
1: Don't know what that means.
0: Cousteau. I can't remember what his name was. Jacques Cousteau. Anyway, it's Pizza Margarita Day. You a fan of margarita pizza?
1: Yes, big fan.
0: National Making Life Beautiful Day. And it is National German Chocolat Cake Day.
1: That's what inspired the question.
0: German Chocolat Cake. You a fan?
1: That might be the top cake for me. We'll get into it later.
0: Every time with you, it might be the top.
1: I think it is.
0: You won't commit to anything.
1: But I'm willing to commit on that one.
0: Okay. We'll find out your favorite cakes coming up here a little later this hour. Hey, I almost forgot to mention, Trayton, it is day number, 10 of Freedom to Roam, I think.
1: Is it that many already?
0: 8? I don't remember. Last day to enter for this week in our Freedom to Roam contest, because tomorrow we're going to give away a gift card, a $250 gas card from Sinclair and Essential Fuels. 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But you have to have today's keyword. And today's keyword is?
1: Cruise.
0: Like Baby, You're a Song, You Make Me Want to Roll My Window Down In?
1: Yes.
0: Cruise. Got it. You don't have to put all that in there. Just cruise.
1: If you text us the word, that's good for you. It won't work. You have to go to the website.
0: Yep. 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You can put it in there. 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
9: 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He was the season 10 winner of American Idol. He's got 7 number one songs, 3 number one albums, 2 CMT awards, and 1 from the ACMs. He was inducted into the North Carolina Music Hall of Fame in 2023, and in 2024, he was inducted into the Grand Ole Opry by Josh Turner and Randy Travis after being invited by Garth Brooks, which is like such a crazy sentence. He has just announced 15, a retrospective album of his last 15 years, and it's coming out next month. Scotty McCreary, welcome.
10: 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I am so ready for this. It's always good to see you. Always good to chat with you. Just happy to be here hanging with you and all the amazing listeners. I got a lot of stories to tell behind my music and everything else on the road, so can't wait.
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0: Why Obraska's new country 94 won the brand. Maybe you were up watching NBA basketball late last night. Maybe you weren't.
1: Maybe you weren't.
0: If you weren't, you missed the largest comeback in NBA Finals history.
1: Woo!
0: 21 points they were down in the second half.
1: Goodness.
0: I was ready to put a running clock in, but...
1: That would be nice.
0: I didn't watch any of it. I just heard about it. There you go. It's John Party. 94 won the brand.

0: That's Jason Aldean and Don't Tell on Me. Why Obraska's New Country 94 won the Brent. That is good HR advice for you, Trayton. Don't tell on me.
1: Yeah, I takes a lot to not say something on most days.
0: Trayton is more of a see something, coil into a ball and go, say something kind of person.
1: Sure.
0: That's what he says is, don't like that. Close. It was a pretty good impression of him, actually.
1: Oh, you think so?
0: Big news on the show here.
1: Oh, sure.
0: Trayton's going to be gone tomorrow.
1: It's going to be a weird two and a half weeks.
0: And then I'm going to be out the whole week of the 15th, and Trayton's going to be out the whole week of the 22nd.
1: Right.
0: Is that right?
1: Right.
0: So after today, our next show together won't be until the 29th of June.
1: Huh.
0: And then I have some more time off coming up in July, but that's more for, not for funsies.
1: Right.
0: And next week isn't all for funsies for me either. There's work season there.
1: Ugh. Horrible.
0: Anyway, there you go. It is... just a fun brand new morning with half of us. We'll have to play Are You Smarter Than One Dummy on the radio.
1: Yep, for 2 weeks straight.
0: Doesn't take a lot to be smarter than both of us. Imagine just one of us put together.
1: Who?
0: Or this dude. One of the most important things you have to decide before, you know, having kids is that you and your partner are both mature enough and have your priorities in the right place. Right?
1: Right.
0: I mean, before you bang it out, you got to make sure you know what you're doing.
1: Sure.
0: Basically, this is the opposite of that. A woman online says that she and her boyfriend have been trying to have kids, but now he wants to delay the pregnancy until after going to an amusement park so they can ride roller coasters together. She adds they've been planning to go because they shared a special moment there years ago and both felt it would be meaningful to go back. But she's not cool with pausing their attempts to conceive. So if she's available to ride roller coasters with him, so... enough people found this situation absurd, it's going viral. Obviously, there's a conversation they need to have.
1: Think so.
0: Where this woman explains, like, a pregnancy should take precedence over a few rides at an amusement park, maybe. If the guy realizes his initial thought was silly and that they can still have a great time without the rides, great. If not, that's probably a red flag, maybe a major one.
1: No, you think so.
0: Because, listen, I don't know if you knew this or not, Trayton. There's no pausing to have fun once the baby arrives.
1: Right.
0: Uh-uh.
1: Not one bit.
0: Nope. There's barely any pausing to have fun once the wedding cake is done.
1: Ooh.
0: But oh, that was too hot of a take for you. Okay. Fine. I'm the idiot. But anyway, there you go. I thought when I first read that headline, they had already conceived and the baby was on the way and he wanted to delay it. I'm like, dude, you're a couple months too late for that.
1: Right.
0: But I guess it's still time.
1: Just press pause.
0: It's time for her to run away going, this ain't the dude for me. That's what I think.
2: Good morning. Always
3: 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You get me ready for the day.
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2: Brisk winds, dry air, and cooler temperatures in western Nebraska and eastern Wyoming today. We're probably not even get to 80 degrees today with a gusty northwest breeze. We've got another cool front and trough moving across the northern Rockies and the northern plains, but the air is just too dry to bring any moisture. We even have some snow this morning falling in the mountains of northern Wyoming. This front will retreat and temperatures will rebound tomorrow. In fact, quickly back to the mid to upper 80s. Then here comes another cold front. This will drop temperatures to just the low 70s on Saturday, and on Sunday, I don't even know if we're going to get to 70. Unfortunately, these fronts, the source region of these fronts is coming out of western Canada, so they just have very little moisture to work with. So unfortunately, the prospects of needed precipitation probably through Tuesday.
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4: 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Topics include drought concerns, major recreational impacts, severe weather outbreaks, and so much more. 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
2: Here's your forecast from the Platte Valley Bank Weather Center. It'll be windy and cooler, mostly sunny and dry. Temperatures in the 70s, northwest winds 15 to 30 gusts to 45 miles an hour, extremely high fire danger. Low temperatures will be upper 40s tonight, gusty winds switching around a little bit more from the northeast. Now temperatures rebound Friday, dry, upper 80s, 50s Friday night. Cooling back down to the low 70s and sunny on Saturday, upper 40s Saturday night. Cloudy, cooler Sunday, maybe a few showers, highs only 60s.
5: Thanks, Don. We're on our way today to just 77 for a high. Right now, pretty comfortable 51 in the backyard. It's 45 in Pine Bluffs right now.

0: Why Obraska's New Country 94 won the brand. 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Are you smarter than two dummies up on the radio?
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1: 100%. 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
0: Right. 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
1: It's true. 308-633-9400. 308-633-9400. 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
0: Yeah, we want to play with you this morning and see if you can be a winner. All you got to do, call 308-633-9400. You will be a winner if you call. I promise. That's all the harder it is.

0: Why Obraska's New Country 94 won the brand. Blake Shelton, Stay Country or Die Trying. It is going to be a windy day again today. Not quite as windy as yesterday, and cooler too, 77.
1: Okay.
0: Then we're back up into the 90s tomorrow. Then, like, maybe not even out of the 60s up by Sunday.
1: Up and down.
0: There we go. Meteorologist Don Day is standing by. He wants to chat more about with us We'll do that after we look at news with Scott Miller, sports with Chris Cottrell at 7. Oh, it's time for the America, and by America, I mean Trayton and I.

0: His favorite game. Are you smarter than two dummies on the radio? Pretty easy game to play. It's with Papa Murphy's. You're going to win a $10 gift card just for being our contestant. I think we have Stacy from Scotts Bluff on the line with us. Good morning, Stacy.
1: Good morning.
0: You feeling smart today? Or at least not dumb?
1: Well, you're not dumb, but okay. We'll see.
0: That's good. Here's your three questions or categories you can choose from today. You can choose from general knowledge. Ooh, that's something new. Math or history. What are you feeling like today?
1: Oh, boy. I guess I'll try general.
0: Okay, you picked the easy one again today, too. Good job. Yesterday, our question was, okay. What is the... what was our question? It was a good one yesterday. It was something.
2: What's the main ingredient in bread?
0: Yes, I thought so. This is another main ingredient. What is the main ingredient in guacamole?
2: Wow.
1: Oh, geez. Avocado.
0: Hey, there you go. You got it. You were doubting yourself. You're good. Avocado is the correct answer, Stacy. That has got you a $10 gift card to Papa Murphy's. You can use that on $10 Tuesdays. And get yourself a whole pizza, or you can just use it anytime at Papa Murphy's. Take and bake pizza. Love at 425 degrees. Yum, yum, yum. All right, congratulations, Stacy. You have a great rest of your day.
1: You too. Thank you.
0: You bet. Stacy, our winner today in the Papa Murphy's Are You Smarter Than Two Dummies on the Radio?
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4: Good morning, everyone. High winds continue to push the South Fork fire, causing rapid growth and evacuation orders in the area overnight. Nebraska emergency managers and Region 23 issued evacuation notices for Fort Robinson State Park early yesterday and a portion of the city of Crawford. Current evacuations include immediately north of Crawford City Center, including areas south of Dodd Road, west of Dodd Road, and Dodd Roads itself, as well as at Holmgren Road, Ponderosa Villa Nursing Home, and Fort Robinson State Park. Evacuees are asked to go to Shadron, Alliance, or Scotts Bluff. While the rest of the community has not been forced to evacuate, they have been given a preliminary evacuation notice, meaning to prepare for the possibility of evacuation. The Ponderosa Villa Nursing Home confirmed all of their residents were safely evacuated yesterday evening. 22 structures and 95 people are under active evacuation orders. Officials working with the American Red Cross to assist

0: established community shelter sites. Meanwhile, Chadron State College said Andrews Hall is available for residents of Crawford and Sioux counties. Bedding and meals will not be provided. Evacuees should bring their own sleeping supplies, food, medications, and personal necessities. Pets are allowed, but they ask those with pets to be respectful of common areas. Overnight, the size of the fire expanded to be more than 23,000 acres. From the newsroom, I'm Scott Miller.
1: Now the latest from the sports desk.
2: Chris Catron with you with an update from the sports desk this morning. Good ball game last night. We had Legion action on air as the Pelts Company Alliance Spartans pick up a 4-3 win in 9 innings. Played extras, they beat the Wesco Zephyrs at Cleveland Field. The Z's got single runs in the 5th and 6th innings to tie the game at 3. We played into the 9th when Alliance got a sack fly from Tony Escamilla to score the eventual winning run. Zephyrs coach Jason Blanco recaps last night's loss.
3: You know, Owen did everything he had to do there tonight. He was on, and I knew we had to get that from him, and he did it. Just got done talking to the guys. Everybody's got to do their job. There's a couple instances in there where we didn't make a catch, or we punched out or did something. We had bases, runners in scoring position. So we did some things that we could have done better.
2: Owen Latham gave Wesco a great start. 7 2/3 innings allowed 3 runs, only 1 earned, and he struck out 9. Latham also 2 for 3 at the plate with an RBI. Other 2-hit games for the Zephyrs from Eric Zavala and Ex Avila. Lexton Salcedo got the win for Alliance in relief. Jackson Poss and Kobe Strom each had 2 hits for the offense for the Spartans. Alliance now 14-8. They snap a 3-game losing streak, while the Zephyrs had a 5-game winning streak come to an end. They're now 10-9, and they'll be at the Kearney tournament coming up tomorrow, Saturday, and Sunday. What a wild Game 4 in the NBA Finals. Historic comeback for the Knicks. They beat the Spurs 107-106 and lead the series 3-1. That's the latest from the sports desk.
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6: 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It's time for us to take a look at weather. Meteorologist Don Day joins us in the Platte Valley Bank Weather Center this morning. 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
7: Good morning.
6: Well, we had a little bit cooler temperatures yesterday. Still plenty of wind out there, though, and that cold front has made its way through, and it has a little bit of chill in the air this morning.
7: Yeah, it definitely feels chilly, and we've got another one of these fronts that'll be coming in as we get into the weekend. So more often than not, through Monday, temperatures are going to be a bit cooler than average. This will be especially true on Sunday. Unfortunately, though, this is not the kind of cold front we want because it's bringing wind, and the precipitation is not going to be in the mix because the air behind these cold fronts is coming out of Western Canada, and that's the source region that's just not going to bring much moisture. Now, these fronts go east. They're hitting moisture, as evidenced by all the severe weather yesterday and last night across eastern Nebraska and Iowa, Minnesota, and Illinois. And big derecho went through those areas late yesterday and last night. But for us, Bill, the prospects, I hate to say this, for moisture just through Monday are just not good, even though we've got frontal systems coming through.
6: Yeah, temps are going to get much cooler. But you mentioned, unfortunately, the wind is going to be there. That we are going to get. And we need that moisture badly in areas. And we have red flag warnings out for today and tomorrow. Even with the winds are going to be up today, going down a little bit tomorrow. Those cooler temps today, still not going to do enough with that wind to help at all.
7: That's right. Now, we do expect the wind tomorrow to be less. Temperatures actually go back up again. But then with the next front approaching, as we get into Saturday, into Sunday, it's going to get breezy again. The wind direction will be a little bit different, though. We're actually going to get

0: a little bit of an upslope wind. And that's what's going to keep those temperatures very cool on Sunday, probably not getting out of the 60s. Sunday is a day a few showers and thunderstorms may develop, but this front just doesn't have a lot of water to work with. Then we'll start to see temperatures stabilize Monday. Then we get back to more of a summer pattern towards the middle to the end of next week, which is actually good because what we see late next week, and it may not be till late next week, is maybe the door opening to some subtropical moisture working northward, which is what we need. When you start to get to the second half of June, you want that door open to those lower latitudes that get that moisture to come back north. But it's going to be about a week before that happens.
1: Yeah, like you said, that'll take a few days to get there. In the meantime, just be very careful with anything outdoors, any sparks, anything like that. Even in some of those areas that got rain recently, that wind dries it out super fast. And overall, we're in a drought that's just hanging on. So plan accordingly. Enjoy the cooler temps today. And I guess we can enjoy the cooler temps this weekend, even if it doesn't mean rain.
0: That's right.
1: All right. Meteorologist Don Day with us today in the Platte Valley Bank Weather Center. Get on our way to 77 today. After yesterday's 85, 82 is our normal high. So, you know, not too bad. Or 83, I think what I said. 83 is our normal high. So just a few degrees cooler than that today. That's all. I have nothing else to say other than to tell you it's 55 in the backyard right now. And if you're looking for more website or more weather, Trayton has created a whole website. My goodness.
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1: Good morning, everybody. Welcome to the show. My name is William. Trayton J is right there.
2: That I am.
1: Hour number two of the show is underway. And what do we have coming up this hour of the show? Well, I thought we would start with something new this hour, Trayton.
2: Oh, okay.
1: Yep. We're going to give you a chance to win in the Pepsi Pop Quiz.
2: Whoa.
1: I told you it would be new. What is your favorite cake? We're going to answer that before you.
2: Mm-hmm.
1: Coming up here after 7:30. Have you ever played Monopoly?
2: Yeah.
1: We're going to find out how many American adults have never played Monopoly.
2: A lot of people probably still haven't finished the game.
1: I was going to say, they didn't ask whether they managed to finish a game. They just asked how many have never played it.
2: Mm-hmm.
1: The number may be higher than you would think.
2: Doesn't surprise me.
1: I'm going to tell you that. Birthdays and anniversaries. Last call for those, folks.
2: Get them in 308-633-9400. 308-633-9400. 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And if you've got a birthday or anniversary for this June the 11th.

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1: No.
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1: And all you have to do is enter the

0: Keyword cruise.
1: Now, you got to just do more than that.
0: I mean, he left out some steps. If you've done it before, it's that simple.
1: You got to look at the contest tab, click Freedom to Roam, answer just a couple questions. Then the most important part is the keyword. Now, Trayton, you can tell them the keyword again since you prematurely told us.
0: Cruise.
1: Cruise. Make sure you do that there in that order. You can't just jump on there and enter cruise in the search bar. It's right. Not going to work.
0: No.
1: See, you confused people.
0: I guess.
1: You can apologize later. New keyword every day. Next drawing for number two is tomorrow. So make sure you're listening for more chances to enter. It's Freedom of Rome. 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Highs near 77 today. That's it. 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
0: Yes, then you can text 308-633-9400 with the correct answer to Bill's trivia question. It'll enter your name into a drawing, and then if we pull your name out of the drawing, you're going to come in and pick out a pack of Gatorade, courtesy of Pepsi Cola of Western Nebraska.
1: Just so you know, this question identifies as our trivia question. You always refer to it as mine. You're like the teaching assistant over there. No, you're the TA over there. You help sometimes. Lainey Wilson finally got to meet one of her idols at CMA Fest after being a fan since she was a kid. They performed I Like It, I Love It on stage together. But when Lainey was a teenager, she actually wrote him a letter, but he never got it.
0: Ooh.
1: 20 years later, he wrote her a letter. He says he responded as if he had received the letter from her back then and what he would have said. He's also going to write a song about it. That's pretty cool.
0: Yeah.
1: So my question is, who did she get to meet? There was a hint in there at the song they performed together.
0: Yeah.
1: Text us the answer to 308-633-9400. 308-633-9400. That's a 9400. Don't look for the button 9400 on your phone.
0: Doesn't exist.
1: Those numbers aren't
0: if
1: there.
0: If it does, that's pretty cool.
1: You got an amazing phone. Look at how big phone you're carrying around. 308-633-9400. Who did Lainey Wilson finally get to meet? And he wrote her a letter 20 years overdue. 308-633-9400. 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
6: From the birthday files today, bassist Smilin' J. McDowell of BR549 is 5'7 today. 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
7: I guess.
6: Bruce Robeson is 69. 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And ZZ Top drummer Frank Beard got 77 years old today. Former TV doc, Dr. Oz, is 66 today. Joshua Jackson is 48. Dawson's Creek, The Affair. Shia LaBeouf is 40 today. You got a birthday cake for Shia?
7: I wonder what he's up to these days.
6: Peter Dinklage is 57 today. News anchor Greta Van Susteren is 72. 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
6: How did you do on the Pepsi Pop Quiz today? Did you know which country music artist Lainey Wilson got to meet after she wrote a letter to him quite a few years ago when she was a teenager? The correct answer is
7: Tim McGraw.
6: Tim McGraw. Good for them.
7: Yeah, very.
6: I think that's really awesome. Awesome of Tim to do. And I mean, let's be honest, you know, it's about time he hitched his star to a wagon, because he's, oh no, wait, a wagon to a star. That's what I meant. Because no one knows who Tim McGraw is, right?
7: No, oh, right.
6: Am I reading that situation wrong?
7: I think so.
6: Oh, okay. Fine. Tim McGraw, the answer to today's Pepsi Pop Quiz.
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Riley Green, Changed My Mind by Obraska's New Country, 94.1 The Brand. Congratulations to Kyla Boardman of Mitchell, your winner this morning in the Pepsi Pop Quiz. Here's Taylor Swift up next.

0: Little Taylor Swift there, and I knew it. I knew you from Toy Story 5. That song just woof, flying up the charts.
1: I think it started at the top of the charts.
0: About time to see Taylor have some success.
1: Yeah, it's been a while.
0: Highs today going to be right around 77. KNEBFM.com for more. All right, our question of the day today is, what is your favorite cake?
1: We already talked about mine, so let's talk about yours.
0: Well, we're going to talk about other people's because they're more important.
1: That's what
0: than
1: I
0: me.
1: Meant. I wasn't referring to you.
0: Heather said there's so many good cakes. My favorite, Persian love cake.
1: Never heard of it.
0: Pistachios and rose petals. Second place would be red velvet with ermine frosting.
1: Mm-hmm.
0: The mixing bowl had the right answer. Any cake that's on my fork.
1: Yeah.
0: I don't even need a fork sometimes.
1: Ooh, now I'm just thinking about all the possibilities.
0: Oh, I know.

0: chocolate cake with chocolate and vanilla frosting. Rhubarb cake from Cheryl.
1: Never had it.
0: Free cake from Chris. Free cake's a good cake, I guess. Anne said Charlene's great pumpkin cake with cream cheese frosting. I'd try it.
1: I would too.
0: Jim said my wife's homemade cheesecake. Lots of cheesecakes.
1: Doesn't count.
0: According to them. Ooh, here's a low key good one. Chocolate zucchini cake.
1: Yes, you brought me one last year into the office that I could not stay away from.
0: It was pretty good, wasn't it?
1: It was pretty good.
0: Cabbage burger from JoJo.
1: Like, that's 2 days in a row, I'm pretty sure that's the same answer.
0: Right, you can't just say that. Like, right. That's not a cake. We're going to stop reading your responses. Root beer cake from Michelle. Doug said traditional wedding cake. Applesauce cake?
1: Very,
0: from Brenda? Yeah. Never heard of that one. Lots of white wedding cakes, wedding cakes, wedding cakes, wedding cakes. Chantilly cake by Whole Foods, said Melinda.
1: Mm. I don't live near Whole Foods.
0: Spice cake with peanut butter frosting from Troy.
1: I love spice cake.
0: The correct answer for me is chocolate cake.
1: Okay.
0: With white frosting. Buttercream.
1: I was pretty adamant that German chocolate was the favorite earlier.
0: No, you weren't adamant. You said it is.
1: I'll stick with it. But the one right behind that, overlapping almost, is I love carrot cake.
0: A really good carrot cake is really good.
1: I love it.
0: So, once again, Trayton is expanding by being non-committal.
1: Uh-huh.
0: Big shocker there. No, congratulations. You can pick as many cakes as you want to.
1: It's true, because they usually are not bad.
0: I don't care. You could have baked one if in honor of
1: Nash. Could have. Didn't.
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1: Here's your forecast from the Platte Valley Bank Weather Center. It'll be windy and cooler, mostly sunny and dry. Temperatures in the 70s, northwest winds 15 to 30 gusts to 45 miles an hour, extremely high fire danger. Low temperatures will be upper 40s tonight. Gusty winds switching around a little bit more from the northeast. Now, temperatures rebound Friday. Dry, upper 80s, 50s Friday night. Cooling back down to the low 70s and sunny on Saturday, upper 40s Saturday night. Cloudy, cooler Sunday, maybe a few showers, highs only 60s.
2: Thank you, Don. Big cool down today, 77 for that high today. 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

0: Wyobraska's New Country 94 won the brand. That's Ella Langley and Be Her. Or you can be Thomas Rhett, your choice. No pick?
1: I don't know.
0: You're going to be Thomas Rhett, you're going to be Ella Langley. Mm. My problem is if I'm Ella Langley, I would just stare at myself in the mirror all day. I'm just saying, I wouldn't get much done.

0: Justin Quiche, Morgan Wallen. It's like about an egg sandwich. Justin Quiche.
1: Man.
0: Resounding. You hear the crickets in the studio?
1: I mean, I don't know. Usually I'm a little apologetic. I don't know if I am for that one. That one was oof.
0: Why Obraska's New Country 94 won the brand. We've got highs today right around 77. About 14 in the studio right now.
1: Yeah.
0: KaneBFM.com with more. So mean.
1: Big swing. Wasn't even a pitch.
0: Here's an interesting statistic. According to a new poll, 5% of Americans have never played Monopoly.
1: That's a much lower number than I thought it would be.
0: Really? 53% said they've played Monopoly many times.
1: Mm-hmm.
0: Would that be you? Or would you be in the 28% that said several times?
1: Yep, many times probably.
0: Or the 12% who said once or twice? Or the 3% who aren't sure? I don't know! Even though Monopoly can be a divisive game.
1: Which it is, and it continues to be. Which is why I don't play it often.
0: Why is it divisive?
1: Eh. I think it's a little too real. It's a great way to learn about how life works.
0: Listen, just because you didn't gobble up all the good properties, that's not on you or right. Me. That's on you. Even though Monopoly, again, can be divisive, board games are not, though, in general. 21% of people say they love playing board games. 44% like it. 29% are neutral. And only 6% said they dislike or hate board games. The younger generations are still more likely to say they love board games. And they're more likely to have played some of the newer games you see out there on the shelves. Like Wingspan.
1: Mm-hmm.
0: Azul.
1: Mm-hmm.
0: Ticket to Ride.
1: Mm-hmm.
0: I've played Ticket to Ride.
1: Mm-hmm.
0: And Catan.
1: Mm-hmm.
0: Have you played it?
1: I haven't.
0: Well.
1: There's a sealed box somewhere that has not been opened for Catan yet.
0: Well, bring it in. We'll play it here. We'll just play it every day during the game.
1: Crack it open.
0: It might take us 2 or 3 weeks.
1: Yeah.
0: Be shorter than Monopoly.
1: It would be.
0: Older folks are more likely to have played the classics like Scrabble.
1: Crazy.
0: Yahtzee. Have you heard any of those games?
1: I have.
0: You played them?
1: Mm-hmm.
0: Overall, 13% of people say winning is very important to them when playing board games. I would assume that's not you, but that is especially common for adults under 30. Are you competitive? You want to win?
1: Yes.
0: I find that hard to believe. I've never seen you competitive about anything except being the first one out of the office every day.
1: And I win.
0: 31%.
1: Notice that? I don't lose.
0: 31% say winning is somewhat important to them. I used to be like super like, yeah, I got to win this. Now I'm like, eh. It's mid for me. And then I use mid wrong and people laugh at me.
1: You're just throwing out words today.
0: Yeah. Hey. If you don't know, fake it. It's,
1: that you are.
0: That's what I've been told.
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6: 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Here comes your Bill Boyer joke. Yeah! Of the day. Two guys are talking on the golf course one day, and the other says, you know, I didn't sleep with my wife before I got married. How about you? The man said, geez, I don't know. What was her maiden name?

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5: Good morning, everyone. The South Fork Fire remained very active overnight, expanding by several thousand acres in high winds and forcing evacuation for a portion of the Crawford area. According to the Watch Duty app, the blaze had expanded to an estimated 23,094 acres per the National Interagency Fire Center, encompassing the iconic buttes that overlook the area north of Fort Robinson, which had been evacuated earlier Wednesday, and expanding to the edges of the state park facilities and close to Crawford itself. Locations immediately north of Crawford City Center, including areas south of Dodd Road, west of Dodd Road itself at Holmgren Road, and south of Cottonwood Road, were ordered evacuated, and a preliminary advisory to be prepared to evacuate remains in place for Crawford residents. The Ponderosa Villa Nursing Home confirmed all of their residents had been safely taken out as of Wednesday evening, 22 structures, 95 people under active evacuation orders. Evacuees were asked to go to Shadron Alliance or Scotts Bluff, while the American Red Cross was working to establish community shelter options. The Village of Morrill, the latest where city leadership has decided to place restrictions on the discharge of fireworks this year. Trustees approved a resolution this week limiting the use of fireworks to 7 days. Residents can set off fireworks 9 a.m. to 10 p.m. June 28th to July 2nd and from 9 a.m. to midnight on the 3rd and the 4th. From the newsroom, I'm Scott Miller.
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6: Time for an update again here at the Sports Desk this morning. I'm Chris Cottrell, West Nebraska All-Star Week. Getting into go mode yesterday, players checking in and getting practices started. We had the opportunity to catch up with players and coaches earlier yesterday. The volleyball showcase is now in year 42. Leading the West team this week from Morrill High School is Jody Craig.
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6: 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We had a good ball game for you on air last night. Legion baseball coverage. The Pelt Company Alliance Spartans come to town and pick up a 4-3 win in 9 innings over the Wesco Zephyrs at Cleveland Field. Wesco got single runs in the 5th and 6th innings to tie the game at 3. We played into the 9th, and Alliance got a sack fly from Tony Escamilla to score the

0: eventual winning run. Owen Latham gave Wesco a great start. He pitched 7 2/3 innings, allowed 3 runs. Only 1 was earned, and he struck out 9. Latham also 2 for 3 at the plate and picked up an RBI. They got other 2-hit games, the Zephyrs did, from Eric Sabala and X Avila. The Zephyrs now 10-9. That's the latest from the sports desk.
1: Here's your forecast from the Platte Valley Bank Weather Center. It'll be windy and cooler, mostly sunny and dry. Temperatures in the 70s, northwest winds 15 to 30 gusts to 45 miles an hour, extremely high fire danger. Low temperatures will be upper 40s tonight. Gusty winds switching around a little bit more from the northeast. Now, temperatures rebound Friday. Dry, upper 80s, 50s Friday night. Cooling back down to the low 70s and sunny on Saturday, upper 40s Saturday night. Cloudy, cooler Sunday, maybe a few showers, highs only 60s.
2: Thank you, Don. Only 77 for that high today. Should be a nice little day with a little bit of wind mixed in. Download that KNEB Storm Center app in the Apple or Google Play Store today so you can stay up to date with all the weather and severe weather in the area. Someone

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1: Good morning, everybody. Hour three of a brand new morning. Reganis Auto Center Monogram Money coming up in mere moments. How do we win this? We're going to tell you in just a minute. What's the best drink you can have before exercising, Trayton?
2: I don't know. Let's find out.
1: We'll find out. It's a juice. Celebrity news headlines a little after 8:30. Speaking of drinks, we have a three beers in one. It's a Coors Light Taller Boy.
2: Man.
1: We'll tell you what it's all about. And then Trayton's got news from Nashville coming up. What's shaking there today?
2: We are hearing about Ella Langley and Miranda Lambert. Just hearing about them. That's okay. It. They're talking about shoes in Texas.
1: There you go. You have been so awkward today.
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1: Very vague. 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

0: flying, hunting, fishing, loving every day. Highs today going to be right around 77. You could do some hunting or fishing today. It'd be fine. Or loving, whatever. 77 seems like a good temperature to do that. 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
0: G, like Gary or Glenn or maybe Glinda. G is our first initial.

0: R, like Regina or Reagan or Ryan. It's a G, it's an R, and it is a
1: T.
0: T! Like Thompson or Thomas or Tucker or tequila. Nothing. Okay, our initials today are GRT. I've made so many great jokes in my own mind. Maybe I'm not the funny one. Maybe that's the problem.
1: Maybe that is. Who knows? We'll find out.
0: GRT, those are initials. They need to be in that order as of this time. No nicknames, no maiden names, no former names. If that checks out, pick up the phone, dial 308-633-9400. Again, our initials today are
1: GRT.
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0: I didn't find a winner today on Monogram Money. 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
1: That's Josh Ross at Wyobraska's New Country 94.1 The Brand. Well, if you're like me and you like to get your daily workout in. Thank you for not laughing at that.
2: No, I'm for it.
1: Researchers found that athletes who drink beetroot juice are about two and a half hours before exercise saw serious benefits.
2: Who?
1: When's the last time you had a nice cool glass of beetroot juice?
2: I tell you what, that's why those Russian athletes are flying around.
1: Beetroot juice. Where's Dwight Schrute when you need him?
2: Right.
1: In one study, football players generated about 11% more peak power during sprint tests and reached their top output faster than those who drank a placebo. Another study tracked mountain climbers going up around 13,000 feet in elevation. The climbers who had beetroot juice before showed better leg strength, improved endurance, stronger grip strength, and reported less calf soreness in the days after the climb. Why, you may ask? Well, first of all, it's got to be delicious.
2: Oh, I'm sure.
1: But the key is nitrates. The body converts them into nitric oxide, which helps improve oxygen delivery to your muscles. And beets aren't the only source. Here's some stuff you can have if not. Arugula, spinach, Swiss chard, celery, lettuce, and radishes.
2: All kinds of things I want to blend up and drink.
1: I drink some lettuce and radish juice. Ugh. Or not lettuce, radish, and celery juice. Just cram some celeries in there.
2: Disappointed.
1: Some radishes. Okay, you stick with the beetroot juice then. You're not drinking any of that, are you?
2: Sticking with nothing, I guess.
1: I knew that was going to happen.
3: Don't have to leave this town to see the world.

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1: Woo!
0: The Knicks came back from 29 points down to beat the Spurs in Game 4 of the NBA Finals.
1: More than you thought.
0: New York sports fans haven't been this excited since the Jets almost tied a game.
1: Ooh, big day. I remember it like it was yesterday.
0: San Antonio may remember the Alamo, but they forgot how to shoot. Ooh. My goodness. Ooh. Unfortunately, cameras missed the entire game to focus on Taylor Swift eating popcorn. The season 4 cast of White Lotus includes over 24 people. It's the largest gathering of rich jerks since, well, Epstein Island. It's Guy Fieri has a new talk show. He promises to ask questions that are as hard as his arteries. Mm. Trayton's hero Shia LaBeouf turns 40 today.
1: No.
0: 40's also the number of people he'll punch when he gets too drunk at his party. Rosie O'Donnell says she's done getting plastic surgery. Then someone mistook her for Bill Belichick, and she's like, never mind. Sammy Hagar says the secret to his marriage is sharing a bedroom. And if you want more details about a 78-year-old sex life, they'll get help, I think. And the World Cup tournament starts today. In the spirit of the sport, I will not use my hand, Trayton, to switch on any of the games.
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0: Wyobraska's new country, 94.1 The Brand. Well, here's something for the summer for you. If you're thirsty for a beer, you might want to grab a tall boy. But what if your thirst is even greater, Trayton?
1: What if, Bill?
0: Now you can grab a new Coors Light Taller Boy, which is a stainless steel koozie that'll fit three Coors Lights inside. Finally, all your summer thirst needs and will be met. Just to help you picture this bad boy, it's 36 ounces of beer in a beer sleeve that's 18 inches tall.
1: Okay.
0: That looks pretty good. We're pretty sure if you bring a taller boy to a summer hangout, you'll be the life of the party, I'm pretty sure.
1: Yeah, I believe it.
0: Now, there's also some things that taller boy might say about you, like, I'm an overcompensator.
1: Mm-hmm.
0: I want to give myself a concussion when I smash this empty against my head.
1: Right.
0: Me and my liver are no longer on speaking terms.
1: Ooh.
0: Forget brown paper bag lunches. I want to drink from a brown paper grocery bag.
1: Yeah.
0: And it's likely also to say, like, I'm single. Like, really, really, really,
1: really
0: single.
1: Very.
0: But you could bring one. The taller boy. Here's Low Cash at 94.1 The Brand.
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2: Could Choosin' Texas be the most unstoppable country song of all time? The hit, co-written by Ella Langley and Miranda Lambert, topped both the all-genre Billboard Hot 100 and the country airplay chart way back on Valentine's Day. Since then, it's gone on to spend 10 consecutive weeks at number one.
3: We loved the song when we wrote it. It was the song that I think me and Miranda clicked on, where it was like, all right, we're going to work together in a bigger way. But did we think it could do something like this? I don't know if you can predict that.
4: No, absolutely not. My favorite thing about it is it's a country song, and it was universal. And the music that we love got a big shot in the world, and that makes me happy. It just really put a platform for a great country song and true country songwriters to have like this moment that doesn't happen that often.
2: Miranda went on to co-produce Ella's sophomore album, Dandelion. Here's to staying power. Choosin' Texas remains at number two after 33 weeks on the Hot 100. It follows up Be Her. Its follow-up Be Her, excuse me, is number four. And I Can't Love You Anymore is number nine.
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13: Here's your forecast from the Platte Valley Bank Weather Center. It'll be windy and cooler, mostly sunny and dry. Temperatures in the 70s, northwest winds 15 to 30 gusts to 45 miles an hour, extremely high fire danger. Low temperatures will be upper 40s tonight, gusty winds switching around a little bit more from the northeast. Now temperatures rebound Friday, dry, upper 80s, 50s Friday night. Cooling back down to the low 70s and sunny on Saturday, upper 40s Saturday night. Cloudy, cooler Sunday, maybe a few showers, highs only 60s.
2: Thank you, Don. Just 77 for that high today. A bit breezy with a red flag warning in effect until Friday. Here's Chris Young with On Off.

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1: Where are they? I want to meet those two.
2: Where are they? I'll tell them something.
1: Good morning, everybody! Another hour of a brand new morning. Trayton and I's last day together for like 2.5 weeks.
2: It's kind of like you really pointed out how long it's going to be before this ever happens again.
1: All right. It's going to be pretty long. It's pretty sad.
2: I do think it would still be funny. We joked about it, where we make hotkeys for each other for when the other one's gone.
1: Just recorded liners of things.
2: Yours is just going to be incoherent screaming.
1: And Trayton's going to be like, nope, not funny.
2: Nope.
1: Don't like that one.
2: Bill, you can't say that.
1: Don't like that. Nope. We could talk about, nope.
2: Nope.
1: Or, wait, I already have one of your hotkeys. Would you like to hear it?
2: Yeah, let's hear it.
1: See, there it was.
2: Oh, it was good.
1: Just complete silence. Stupid criminal stories are coming up here in just a moment. We're going to find out about a woman who accidentally swallowed her AirPod.
2: Ugh.
1: And then kept posting updates as it passed.
2: So funny. I'm looking forward to that.
1: Extra news headlines a little after 9:30. We'll wrap up the show with closing arguments. Would you like to get us some good news?
2: I would love to get you some good news. We are talking about an Ohio man that accidentally threw away a lottery ticket, but didn't get it back. An ocean cleanup in LA ahead of the Olympics. And sanitation workers in Milwaukee that saved a dog that was buried in a garbage bin.
1: All right. Sounds good. I'll keep up the good news while

0: One Mississippi? That's not enough of a pass rush delay. You got to go further than that. Like at least three Mississippi.
1: I think so.
0: Keen Brown, Wyobraska's new country, 94, won the brand. We've got 77 today, going to be windy. Red flag warnings continue till tomorrow. Mm. Ugh. Prayers with everybody up in that South Fork fire area. We'll continue to keep you updated here on the latest. 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
2: In the criminal justice system, the people are represented by two separate yet equally important groups, the police who investigate crime and the district attorneys who prosecute the offenders. Some criminals are just plain stupid. These are their stories.
0: Well, maybe this was some kind of ill-advised bra-burning protest. I don't know.
1: Maybe. Who knows?
0: Police in Washington searching for a man who allegedly set fire to a rack of bras inside a Walmart last Friday.
1: Of course it was.
0: He's believed to be a teenage boy, 16 to 18 years old. They released an image of him. He's wearing a gray T-shirt that says Wildcat and black sweatpants with an Army logo.
3: Okay.
0: Seems like it was a planned thing. He arrived in a white Cadillac Escalade, went directly to the women's lingerie section, set the fire, returned to the vehicle, and went and left. Just got away. Goodbye.
1: Bye.
0: The Walmart had to be evacuated and then ventilated after the flames were extinguished. Doesn't sound like there were any serious injuries. No word on a motive. Police are asking the public for leads. They haven't said what charges the guy may be facing, but I'm kind of a dummy.
1: Think so?
0: Why don't you just go in and set fire to? And you're a teenager. Take those home with you or something. Like, you don't need to. I'm just saying.
1: Right.
0: You didn't like that take either. You don't like any of my takes.
1: That one was good. That was funny.
0: Okay, thanks.
4: They are completely off their course.
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3: Here's your forecast from the Platte Valley Bank Weather Center. It'll be windy and cooler, mostly sunny and dry. Temperatures in the 70s, northwest winds 15 to 30 gusts to 45 miles an hour, extremely high fire danger. Low temperatures will be upper 40s tonight. Gusty winds switching around a little bit more from the northeast. Now, temperatures rebound Friday. Dry, upper 80s, 50s Friday night. Cooling back down to the low 70s and sunny on Saturday, upper 40s Saturday night. Cloudy, cooler Sunday, maybe a few showers, highs only 60s.
19: Thank you, Don. 77 the high today. Red flag warning in effect until tomorrow. Going to be breezy as well today. 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

0: Why Obraska's New Country 94.1 The Brand. Well, I've been waiting to talk to you about this morning. I know you've been super excited to hear about it. It's the one thing you perked up about all morning.
1: I'm ready.
0: Sometimes you can put, you know, your head against a woman's belly and hear her baby's heartbeat, right?
1: Okay.
0: Sometimes you can rest your head there and hear Heartbeat Song by Kelly Clarkson. I don't know.
1: Who knows?
0: A woman on TikTok going viral for revealing she accidentally swallowed her AirPod.
1: Oh.
0: She was grabbing her vitamins from the table and inadvertently added an AirPod to the pile.
1: As you do.
0: She didn't realize it until she sat in her car and it said that her AirPod was connected. She didn't realize she didn't have her AirPods with her, or so she thought. She slowly came to the realization and then freaked. She called poison control, and they basically said she should wait for it to pass and go to urgent care if she experienced any pain.
1: Right.
0: The woman kept posting updates over the next few days, and her followers anxiously awaited good news from her bowels, but it never came.
1: Oh.
0: Her stomach was feeling increasingly messed up due to laxatives and stress, and on day five, she finally went to the doctor to get an x-ray to figure out if it was still stuck inside of her. It was not.
1: Okay.
0: She evidently passed it without seeing it.
1: Okay.
0: In an interview, she admitted that she didn't give up looking for it, but her stomach was upset, so it got to the point where searching wasn't reasonable.
1: Right.
0: This all went down last week, and she's since recovered. She said she still hasn't replaced the AirPod yet, but she will.
1: Okay.
0: Someone did ask her if she would have used the AirPod if she would have found it, and she said she didn't think about that. But she said she would have had to assess the damage first. All right, here with thoughts is Trayton.
1: Not to be like super gross about it.
0: Oh, no.
1: But I would be a little more diligent.
0: Okay.
1: In my search. Like, to be certain.
0: Okay.
1: That's all I really, I'm like.
0: It's kind of like when you have to pass a kidney stone.
1: Ugh.
0: You got, just saying. Would you like me to share one of those?
1: No.
0: Because I've done that once or twice. Just once, but it was enough.
1: Is that what that screaming was yesterday?
0: No. You probably heard the screaming, though. You would have been in Kearney at the time, and I was here. Because I was like, whoa.
1: Oh, no.
0: Yeah. Yeah. That's all I'm going to say about that.

0: Ella Langley's Choosing Texas. Maybe you're cruising Texas, or you just want to cruise. Hey, that should be our word of the day today.
1: Maybe it should be. How do you enter that word, and where should you?
0: That word? 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Sound good?
1: Sounds awesome.
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0: Here come the biggest news headlines that didn't make our news headlines today. Social Security is projected to run out of funds by 2032. Now you know why Grandma just started an OnlyFans.
1: Oh, no. No.
0: Christian energy drinks are now a thing. So, like, Red Bull gives you wings. What do these do? Give you a halo?
1: Must.
0: Denmark held its first mullet championship.
1: I missed out.
0: Yep. In response, Alabama is going to hold its first atmospheric Nordic murder mystery championship. So, it'll be good.
1: Okay.
0: Scientists found wind coming from a black hole in the Milky Way. It took this long to find the wind because in space, nobody can hear you fart. Experts say bumblebees can solve complex problems.
1: I believe it.
0: In fact, the smartest ones get to attend school in the Ivy League. Ivy.
1: Got it.
0: Florida officials are investigating the death of a dozen animals at Sloth World. However, the case is moving very slowly.
1: Wow.
0: We just have not... And Coors Light is introducing a new taller boy canister that holds and insulates three cans of beer. But since it's Coors Light, you're still going to need 16 of those to get a buzz.
3: My Alaska's new country.
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MacArthur, Hardy, Eric Church, Tim McGraw, Why Nebraska's New Country, 94.1 The Brand. Let's get you some good news this morning. An Ohio man accidentally threw away a winning lottery ticket worth $100,000, but luckily trash collectors had not come yet. So he dug through his trash and was able to recover it, and he's pretty glad he did because he took home close to $73,000 after taxes. The Ocean Cleanup Organization is working to remove trash from the rivers of Los Angeles ahead of the 2028 Olympics. The technology is from a guy who's trying to tackle the Great Pacific Garbage Patch. Their new device, called the Interceptor, collects wastes flowing through waterways and has already removed hundreds of tons of debris from Bologna Creek near Marina Del Rey. Officials are now exploring expanding the system to the San Gabriel River to handle even larger amounts of trash. And sanitation workers in Milwaukee rescued a starving dog that was buried inside a garbage bin during their route. They took him to a shelter for care, and the supervisor who helped rescue him later adopted him and named him PJ. So the dog now has a permanent home and a loving owner. There's your good news. Here's Parker McCollum to be loved by you.

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0: Wyobraska's new country, 94, won the brand. About ready to get out of here today. 77 for a high. Trayton, I'll see you June 29th.
1: Crazy.
0: Everybody else, I'll see you tomorrow. And then Trayton's going to be in next week, and I'm going to be in the following week. I'd like to say we're vacationing, but that's not the case. Well, not for me.
1: 2 weeks.
0: You are vacationing.
1: Right. You are working.
0: I am working a couple and then taking a couple of days off. Anyway, it seems like it's that time of year. I don't think Trayton's going to all the national parks this year.
1: No, right? We settled for one this year.
0: Just one.
1: Right. I won't doss myself, but.
0: All right. There you go.
1: Just one. We'll tell you when I get back.
0: Can I at least dox you?
1: Yeah.
0: Okay.
1: I'll let you know in a minute.
0: Okay, great. So excited to learn where he's going. Okay, let's leave you with some random facts today. Isaiah Dixon was a former Maryland senator who was 5'1". In 1978, he attempted to introduce legislation in Maryland that would make it illegal to play Randy Newman's song Short People on the radio.
1: I was wondering where that was going to end.
0: You know, if it didn't pass, it didn't pass. But if it would have, there could have been a stature of limitations.
1: Right.
0: You know what I mean?
1: Right. Right.
0: We are born with only two natural fears, Trayton. The fear of falling and the fear of loud sounds.
1: Okay.
0: All other fears and phobias that you have were learned and acquired later in your life.
1: Interesting.
0: You're not even afraid of falling anymore.
1: I guess.
0: You overcome that.
1: Right.
0: And loud sounds, you're working with me every day.
1: Yeah.
0: There's a strong statistical connection between how much chocolate a country eats and the number of Nobel Prize winners they have.
1: Interesting.
0: In the early Sherlock Holmes stories, he was addicted to cocaine.
1: Hmm. Makes sense.
0: And the reason a zero is called love in tennis most likely comes from the French word for the egg, which is loof. Since an egg looks like a zero.
1: Got it.
0: The rest of the scoring's still dumb. All right. Have a great one. We'll see you soon. Bye, everybody.
1: See ya.
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19: Here's your forecast from the Platte Valley Bank Weather Center. It'll be windy and cooler, mostly sunny and dry. Temperatures in the 70s, northwest winds 15 to 30 gusts to 45 miles an hour, extremely high fire danger. Low temperatures will be upper 40s tonight, gusty winds switching around a little bit more from the northeast. Now, temperatures rebound Friday, dry, upper 80s, 50s Friday night. Cooling back down to the low 70s and sunny on Saturday, upper 40s Saturday night. Cloudy, cooler Sunday, maybe a few showers, highs only 60s.
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It is the start of the midday program here today on 94.1 The Brand, Wyobraska's new country. That one there from Corey Kent and Co. Wetzel, Rocky Mountain Low, up to number 25 on the Hot Country Songs Billboard chart as of today. Here's Dylan Scott, 94.1 The Brand. Chris Cottrell, great to be with you.

0: Nate Smith, 94, won the brand. Wyobraska's new country. Chris Cottrell with you till 2 o'clock today here as we get into our midday show. Been a busy morning for me so far. Filled in for C-Mac on KMOR in the morning show there. Just finished that up with the classic rock hits till 10 a.m. Great to be back here for my regular spot on the midday show. 94 won the brand till 2. Coming up, we'll get you an update on our daily Wyobraska weather forecast. Looks like we'll be shy of 80 degrees today. Yesterday here in town, we hit 85. Average high for today's date is 83 degrees. Our record high came in 1893 when we hit 101 degrees. Red flag warning in effect until tomorrow. Should be around 75, 77 degrees today or so in that neighborhood. And winds pretty similar to yesterday, it's looking like.
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9: Here's your forecast from the Platte Valley Bank Weather Center. It'll be windy and cooler, mostly sunny and dry. Temperatures in the 70s, northwest winds 15 to 30, gusts to 45 miles an hour, extremely high fire danger. Low temperatures will be upper 40s tonight, gusty winds switching around a little bit more from the northeast. Now, temperatures rebound Friday, dry, upper 80s, 50s Friday night. Cooling back down to the low 70s and sunny on Saturday, upper 40s Saturday night. Cloudy, cooler Sunday, maybe a few showers, highs only 60s.

0: Tucker Wetmore, 94.1 The Brand. 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This week's featured artist is Jacob Westfall. So head on out and check him out this evening.
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0: Riley Green on the brand, Wyobraska's new country. As we talk the bottom line right now, U.S. inflation rose to 4.2% in May, the highest it's been since early of 2023. War-related fuel costs spread through the economy. The Bureau of Labor Stats said energy prices drove more than 60% of the increase, with the energy index up 3.9% in May. Core inflation, excluding food and energy, also rose by 2.9%. Oil prices have surged, obviously, 35% since late February following U.S. and Israeli strikes on Iran. So U.S. inflation overall up over 4% in the month of May. We'll see how things turn out here in the month of June.
1: Hi, this is Dr. Kim Walker with this week's Veterinary Viewpoint. Obesity is the most common nutritional disease of dogs. Current numbers indicate over 50% of dogs are considered overweight or obese. Detrimental health effects begin when an animal is 10 to 15% heavier than its optimal weight. 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Obesity prevention begins at puppyhood and continues throughout life. 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Please call Pioneer Animal Clinic at 635-3188 to discuss ways to prevent your pet from becoming obese.
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7: Here's your forecast from the Platte Valley Bank Weather Center. It'll be windy and cooler, mostly sunny and dry. Temperatures in the 70s, northwest winds 15 to 30 gusts to 45 miles an hour, extremely high fire danger. Low temperatures will be upper 40s tonight, gusty winds switching around a little bit more from the northeast. Now, temperatures rebound Friday, dry, upper 80s, 50s Friday night. Cooling back down to the low 70s and sunny on Saturday, upper 40s Saturday night. Cloudy, cooler Sunday, maybe a few showers, highs only 60s.

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Great to have you listening late this Thursday morning, 94.1 The Brand. My name's Chris Cottrell. We start hour two for the midday program. One from Cole Swindell, also coming up Jason Aldean, and birthdays and anniversaries.

0: 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Happy birthday from Christy, Kiana, Kaylee, Marcy, and Lisa.
1: All right, I'm seeing only just a couple of birthdays listed for today on the rundown sheet. Who is celebrating a birthday? Happy birthday to Cody Nelson and Dylan Bain today with his 33rd birthday. So birthday wishes, best of those go out to Dylan and Cody for today. So we've got a moment. Let's look at some celebrity birthdays. The actor Shia LaBeouf is 40 years old. A fellow actor, Peter Dinklage, a star, Tyrion Lannister off Game of Thrones. Peter Dinklage today, 57. And Hall of Fame 49ers quarterback, one of the all-time greats, Joe Montana, turning 70.
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11: Today, well, the forecast for Scottsbluff, western Nebraska, southeastern Wyoming includes a red flag warning all across the panhandle and southeastern Wyoming until Friday at 8 p.m. Unfortunately, very difficult, very poor firefighting and fire weather conditions for the South Fork Fire near Crawford will last through today. Then conditions improve tonight. Not windy Friday, but much, much warmer. We'll be looking at temperatures today. Low to mid 70s. Northwest winds 15 to 30. Gusts of 40 to 45 till late today, early this evening. Winds die down. Skies clear. Relative humidities rise and lows will be in the mid to upper 40s. Friday, relative humidities drop, temperatures rise, sunny, dry conditions, highs upper 80s to low 90s, nighttime lows, low to mid 50s. Cooler this weekend, unfortunately, some breezy to strong, north to northeast winds at times, high 70s, lows 40s. I'm Dave Weather, meteorologist Mark Huer.

0: Luke, Brian, and George Burge. We're glad you're riding with 94.1 The Brand, enjoying Wyobraska's new country. We're talking freedom to roam right now. Summer, we'll get to the keyword. 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I've got it right here. The keyword for today is cruise. 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

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Justin Moore now, Zach John King on the way, and we'll get to today's days that end in Y.

0: Zach John King and Get the Drink in 94 won the brand. We look at today's days that end in Y for Thursday, June 11th. It's World Softball Day today. Shout out to our local high school softball coaches in town, Zach Ostergaard over at Gehring and Dan Fox at Scott's Bluff. Sort of your guys' day today, World Softball Day. Sewing Machine Day. It's also labeled National Sewing Machine Day. So a couple of mentions there. Sewing machines taking the front and center spotlight, I guess. National Kitchen Klutzes of America Day. So I fall into that category. I assume that means just bad cooks in the kitchen. National Cupcake Lovers Day today. Love a good cupcake, but don't like it too rich. Kind of light and not too rich on the icing. That'll work well for me. And International Axe Throwing Day. Never done it. Heard it's a good stress reliever. International, not just national. We're talking worldwide Axe Throwing Day today.
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4: Today, well, the forecast this Thursday includes a red flag warning through today, tonight, and again Friday. We'll see relentless northwest winds persisting until late today, early this evening, of 15 to 30 miles an hour, gusts of 40 to 45. Temperatures today, mild, upper 60s and lower 70s. Lows tonight, crisp, low to mid 40s. Warmer, sunny, not windy for your Friday. Highs back into the 80s, lows near 50, 60s to 70s for highs this weekend. I'm meteorologist Mark Huer.

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5: Good afternoon. The Morrill fire's impact on property taxes, especially in Garden County, dominated discussion Tuesday as Governor Jim Pillen and members of his staff held a wildfire recovery roundtable at the Oshkosh City Auditorium. The panel heard from Caleb Johnson, who assists more than 20 counties in the Panhandle and elsewhere, with their budgets, and he told them Garden County is in a very unique situation. Johnson said property value reductions expected through Form 425 filings for damaged or destroyed property are expected to drop Garden County's overall valuations by more than 40%, meaning even at the maximum levy, the county's tax asking will fall by about $980,000. When Johnson asked what the state can do to help, Governor Pillen said despite lower tax revenues than expected the past several months, the state isn't broke.
6: We're one of 15 states, 14 or 15, in the country that has a AAA credit rating, second year in a row, first time ever in the history of our state. So what does that mean? We're very strong in how we're running our state, and we have resources. So from my seat, We'll figure out how to find the money to be the backstop.
5: Make sure you download the KNEB Storm Center weather app presented by Viera Wireless. 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From the News Center, I'm Dave Strang.
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7: Updating sports here over the noon hour on the Rural Radio Network. I'm Chris Cottrell. Local baseball, there are some schedule changes for the next couple of nights at Oregon Trail Park Stadium. Tonight, the Nebraska Outlaws hosting the Morgan County Wranglers starting at 6:35. 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Pios and Wranglers on air for tomorrow night's broadcast. Let's get more now on West Nebraska All-Star Week. Had the opportunity to visit with coaches and players yesterday. We've got the cutoff line for players and coaches moving further east. So coaching the East football team from Kearney High School is the now retired Brandon Cool.
8: Number one, you're shocked by that phone call that the West Nebraska All-Stars was going to move that line from about the Overton area to the Kearney area. And so when Jeff Gross called, there was no doubt about it. He offered an opportunity to come here and coach that, and I could not turn that opportunity down. So for us to be represented, the Kearney community, the community of Kearney, and then obviously the surrounding area teams that are able to play in this wonderful game. And this game's been going on almost close to 50 years, and this is my third time here. And so this is a wonderful event, and nothing better being in Scotts Bluff, Nebraska.
7: West Nebraska All-Star Football, 11 a.m. at Bearcat Stadium Saturday morning. West Nebraska All-Star Volleyball later in the day, first serve at 3 o'clock at Cougar Palace. That's the latest from the sports desk.
9: Day weather forecast for Scotts Bluff, Western Nebraska, Southeastern Wyoming includes a red flag warning all across the Panhandle and Southeastern Wyoming until Friday at 8 p.m. unfortunately, very difficult, very poor firefighting and fire weather conditions for the South Fork Fire near Crawford will last through today. Then conditions improve tonight. Not windy Friday, but much, much warmer. We'll be looking at temperatures today. Low to mid 70s. Northwest winds 15 to 30. Gusts of 40 to 45 till late today, early this evening. Winds die down. Skies clear. Relative humidities rise and lows will be in the mid to upper 40s. Friday, relative humidities drop. Temperatures rise. Sunny, dry conditions. Highs upper 80s to low 90s. Nighttime lows low to mid 50s. Cooler this weekend. Unfortunately, some breezy to strong north to northeast winds at times. High 70s, lows 40s. I'm Dave Weather, meteorologist Mark Huer.

Well, you know, we always get the essentials passed along to you to begin your afternoon here on the Midday Show. We wrapped up news, sports, and weather. We're back at it now with Wyobraska's New Country. Parker McCollum moments ago. Now music from Kane Brown.

0: Rocco Wetzel and Jesse Murph on High Road. 94 won the brand. Why Obraska's new country. Taylor Swift now, of course, back on the country scene. She delivered an unexpected performance at the Toy Story 5 premiere in L.A. on Tuesday at Hollywood's Dolby Theater. Swift performed her original soundtrack song, I Knew It, I Knew You, in a piano version marking the track's live debut. Taylor Swift was also in attendance last night at that wild NBA Finals Game 4, that historic comeback and rally by the Knicks. They trailed by as many as 29 in the fourth quarter, and it's the biggest finals comeback win in NBA Finals history. T-Swift in attendance last night, hyping up the Knicks after the game.
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The Zac Brown Band, Wyobraska's New Country. Well, we've got a Florida woman who's been arrested. No surprise there. I'll pass along some details on that. And also a passenger detained. We've got a butt slapper. We've got a butt slapper to mention as well. We'll talk some dummies shortly.

0: Blake Shelton, 94, won the brand. Wyobraska's new country. A 59-year-old Florida woman. A Florida woman is at it again. Not the same as the last one. They'll switch it up every day, really. This 49-year-old Florida woman arrested for repeatedly stealing banana chips from a public supermarket near her Vero Beach home. Annette Nichols allegedly took $6.49 bags of banana chips on six separate occasions over several weeks, totaling about $300 in stolen merchandise. So I guess we need to try the banana chips at Publix the next time we're around one of those. $6.49 per bag, and Annette Nichols could not keep her hands off of them. That Florida woman facing some theft charges. I said we had a butt slapper to talk about. A Delta flight from Fort Lauderdale to L.A. made an emergency stop in Atlanta following an alleged assault on a crew member. Federal prosecutors charging Cody James Malik, 32 years old, with slapping a flight attendant's backside during drink service. That's a no-no, Cody James Malik. Butt slappers will be detained on those flights.
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1: 632-7415. Today, well, the forecast this Thursday includes a red flag warning through today, tonight, and again Friday. We'll see relentless northwest winds persisting until late today, early this evening, of 15 to 30 miles an hour, gusts of 40 to 45. Temperatures today, mild, upper 60s and lower 70s. Lows tonight, crisp, low to mid 40s. Warmer, sunny, not windy for your Friday. Highs back into the 80s, lows near 50, 60s to 70s for highs this weekend. I'm meteorologist Mark Huer.

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The Alliance Spartans winning at Cleveland Field last night over the Wesco Zephyrs 4-3 in 9 innings. 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

0: 94.1 The Brand, Wyobraska's new country. I'm not sure this headline will encourage getting out and exercising. Physical strength and fitness begin declining at age 35. A nearly 50-year study from Sweden pinpoints age 35 as when physical strength and fitness start declining. Researchers tracked 427 people from age 16 to 63, finding fitness and strength levels dropping between 30 and 48% over time. The decline follows a gradual pattern rather than sudden drops accelerating as people age. Women may experience muscle power decline slightly earlier than men, potentially due to hormonal changes like menopause. However, staying active throughout life significantly slows the process. So there's the kicker line you're looking for if you want to stay locked in on your daily physical activity and that routine. Again, staying active throughout life significantly slows this process. Physical strength and fitness begin declining at age 35.
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0: Dan and Shay, 94.1 The Brand, Wyobraska's new country. 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Later that afternoon, Trayton will join me for the football broadcast. Jeff and Molly Kelly will be at Cougar Palace later in the afternoon for West Nebraska All-Star Volleyball. First serve at the Palace at 3. Jeff and Molly on air with pregame coverage on The Trail for volleyball All-Star action at 2:45 Saturday afternoon.
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6: Today, well, the forecast for Scotts Bluff, Western Nebraska, Southeastern Wyoming includes a red flag warning all across the Panhandle and Southeastern Wyoming until Friday at 8 p.m. Unfortunately, very difficult, very poor firefighting and fire weather conditions for the South Fork Fire near Crawford will last through today. Then conditions improve tonight. Not windy Friday, but much, much warmer. We'll be looking at temperatures today. Low to mid 70s. Northwest winds 15 to 30. Gusts of 40 to 45 till late today, early this evening. Winds die down. Skies clear. Relative humidities rise and lows will be in the mid to upper 40s. Friday, relative humidities drop, temperatures rise, sunny, dry conditions, highs upper 80s to low 90s, nighttime lows, low to mid 50s. Cooler this weekend, unfortunately, some breezy to strong, north to northeast winds at times, high 70s, lows 40s. I'm Dave Weather, meteorologist Mark Huer.

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Well, folks, she's back on the country music scene with a smash hit for the Toy Story 5 soundtrack. That, of course, was Taylor Swift with I Knew It, I Knew You. So, whether you're planning a weekend getaway, maybe that trip to the lake, or you just want to see yourself spending less at the pump a couple of times,

0: Freedom to Roam could help you do exactly that, or all of it. 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
11: Hey there, it's Elena, and welcome to a brand new week of Backstage Country with a brand new host. He was the season 10 winner of American Idol. He's got 7 number one songs, 3 number one albums, 2 CMT awards, and 1 from the ACMs. He was inducted into the North Carolina Music Hall of Fame in 2023, and in 2024, he was inducted into the Grand Ole Opry by Josh Turner and Randy Travis after being invited by Garth Brooks, which is like such a crazy sentence. He has just announced 15, a retrospective album of his last 15 years, and it's coming out next month. Scotty McCreary, welcome.
12: What's going on, Elena? 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
11: Don't I know it? 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Scotty McCreary's hosting all week long on Backstage Country, so let's go. 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

0: Chris Cattrall closing things out here in studio for the midday show today. Nick Cheezick will be in here in just a few more minutes, starting his show at 2. He'll carry you throughout the rest of the afternoon and early evening, and then we'll have Backstage Country tonight at 7. Scotty McCreary in as this week's special guest co-host, Backstage Country tonight at 7 o'clock on 94.1 The Brand. That'll about do it for me here. We'll update our Wyobraska weather forecast. Music late in the hour. I'll get you one guaranteed from Morgan Wallen before we get to Nick. Talk to you tomorrow morning back here at 10.
1: Jesus tells a parable about a great banquet. The table is set, the food is ready, and the servant is sent to those invited, saying, "Come, for all things are now ready." The food ordaining that table, prepared by God and not by you, this food lasts, it satisfies, this food is the gospel. The servant sent out is the unity of this gospel. There's only one servant sent out because there's only one gospel. The invitation is the proclamation of this gospel. It's the preaching of Christ bearing the wrath of God against your sin and dying with it on the cross, rising from the dead, and giving you the fruit of his atonement through faith. That is a clean conscience now and eternal life in heaven. But the people don't want it. Money, career, sex, it's more satisfying to many than the promise of forgiveness. So God sends his servant to the poor and deformed, those with messed up lives and real sin. He compels them to come and eat and believe in Christ and live. And they come, and they eat, and they believe, and they live forever. These seeds of faith are brought to you by St. Paul's Lutheran Church in Bridgeport. I'm Pastor Peter Preuss.
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4: Day weather forecast this Thursday includes a red flag warning through today, tonight, and again Friday. We'll see relentless northwest winds persisting until late today, early this evening, of 15 to 30 miles an hour, gusts of 40 to 45. Temperatures today, mild, upper 60s and lower 70s. Lows tonight, crisp, low to mid 40s. Warmer, sunny, not windy for your Friday. Highs back into the 80s, lows near 50, 60s to 70s for highs this weekend. I'm meteorologist Mark Huer. 94, 94.

Bailey Zimmerman on the brand. Good afternoon and welcome in. My name's Nick, hanging out with you here on this Thursday as we inch closer to the weekend. Got plenty of Wyobraska's best coming your way this afternoon, including a guy who's racked up hit after hit over the years. It's Chris Young.

0: I gotta find it.
1: George Burge on the brand. 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You can catch all that action over on KNEB 960 AM and 100.3 FM. Here on the brand, going to step aside for a quick break. Then it's right back to Wyobraska's new country. Stick around because Thomas Rhett and Jordan Davis on the way.
2: The walking bridge over Highway 26 in Scotts Bluff will be lit up in purple lights during the month of June. This is to remind us of those in our lives who have been affected by cancer and that this year's Festival of Hope event will be held on June 20th at the Grace Chapel in Scotts Bluff, located just north of this bridge.
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12: Today, well, the forecast for Scotts Bluff, western Nebraska, southeastern Wyoming includes a red flag warning all across the Panhandle and southeastern Wyoming until Friday at 8 p.m. Unfortunately, very difficult, very poor firefighting and fire weather conditions for the South Fork Fire near Crawford will last through today. Then conditions improve tonight. Not windy Friday, but much, much warmer. We'll be looking at temperatures today. Low to mid 70s, northwest wind. 15 to 30, gusts of 40 to 45 till late today, early this evening. Winds die down, skies clear, relative humidities rise, and lows will be in the mid to upper 40s. Friday, relative humidities drop, temperatures rise, sunny, dry conditions, highs upper 80s to low 90s, nighttime lows, low to mid 50s. Cooler this weekend, unfortunately, some breezy to strong, north to northeast winds at times, high 70s, lows 40s. I'm Day Weather, meteorologist Mark Huer.

Riley Green's Changed My Mind here on 94.1. And a little fun fact for you about our next artist, Chris Lane. Originally played college baseball before turning his attention to music full time. And it's worked out pretty well with multiple chart-topping hits and a loyal country fan base. Here's one of his biggest songs now, Big Big Plans on the Brand.

0: Kenny Chesney and Carry On here on 94.1 The Brand. 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Just head to KNEBFM.com, click on that weather tab. Right now, you'll spot a few clouds out there, a little cooler today. Moving on here, we'll take a quick four-minute break. Then when we come back, it's Luke Bryan.
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Jason Aldean here on The Brand. You know, today is National Corn on the Cob Day, a day dedicated to one of summer's most iconic foods. Whether you like it grilled, boiled, buttered, loaded up with your favorite seasonings, the perfect excuse to fire up the grill and enjoy some delicious sweet corn today. Got more fun holidays coming up, so stick around. Right now, here's Tyler Hubbard

0: Bella Langley wants you to be her here on 94.1 The Brand. Time for a quick look at today's holidays. First up, it's National German Chocolate Cake Day. A sweet one for the dessert lovers out there, celebrating that rich, chocolatey cake loaded with coconut pecan frosting. Basically a slice of celebration on its own. We've also got National Making Life Beautiful Day, a reminder to spread a little kindness, positivity, and creativity wherever you go. Just making the world around you a better place, one small moment at a time. And rounding it out, certainly not least, it's Pizza Margherita Day, honoring one of the simplest, most iconic pizzas out there, fresh basil, mozzarella, and tomato. That proves you don't need much to make something great. That does it for today's holidays. Still plenty more coming up after weather. And tonight on Backstage Country, it's co-host Scotty McCreery coming up. Don't go anywhere.
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7: Dave, well, the forecast this Thursday includes a red flag warning through today, tonight, and again Friday. We'll see relentless northwest winds persisting until late today, early this evening, of 15 to 30 miles an hour, gusts of 40 to 45. Temperatures today, mild, upper 60s and lower 70s. Lows tonight, crisp, low to mid 40s. Warmer, sunny, not windy for your Friday. Highs back into the 80s, lows near 50, 60s to 70s for highs this weekend. I'm meteorologist Mark Huer.

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Carney and the crew here on 94.1. Nick back with you. Coming up shortly, I will, of course, have those birthdays and anniversaries. So if you've got one to celebrate, get it sent to me right now on the VR Wireless text line. That number is 308-633-9400. About 6 minutes away. Right now, Lainey Wilson dropping some advice for the guys, and then it's Morgan Wallen on deck. Keep it right here.

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1: 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Shout out to Cody Nelson. Also Dylan Barron, who's celebrating his 33rd today. Happy birthday to both of you.
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11: Your weather forecast from the Platte Valley Bank Weather Center. Temperatures this afternoon will top the upper 60s and low 70s. Sunny to mostly sunny skies. Northwest winds gust 30 to 40 through early evening, gradually settle down as skies clear. Lows tonight, middle and upper 40s. Highs low 90s Friday. We'll get winds to shift northwest and southerly into Friday night. Lows in the mid 50s and clear. Daytime sun with increasing clouds late Saturday. Highs in the mid 70s with low 70s Sunday. Meteorologist Don Watzel, KNEB.

Josh Ross here on Wyobraska's New Country. Hey, stick around, board game fans. Not talking about, you know, boring games. I'm talking about the board games you do with your family and all that good stuff. We're going to talk about you. That's after Corey Kent and Co. Wetzel's Rocky Mountain Low. Up right now, though, Russell Dickerson.

0: Corey Kent with Co Wetzel here on 94.1. And sticking with that vibe of low stakes but high intensity, let's talk about board games for a second. A new YouGov survey found board games are still a big hit with Americans. About 70% view them positively. So, yeah, officially, more people like board games than dislike them, which is good news for anyone who's ever lost a friendship over Monopoly and just pretended it was just a game. Right. The survey also showed classics still running the table like Monopoly, Scrabble, chess, checkers. Those are the heavy hitters. Meanwhile, some of those newer strategy games, let's just say Americans are more likely to recognize Go Fish than go explain the rules for 45 minutes before we even start. And across all age groups, game nights are still going strong, which explains why every family has that one person who suddenly gets real serious about being the banker. And I'll admit that person is always me. All right, another quick break here on The Brand. On the other side, it's Blake Shelton, so don't go anywhere.
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1: Chase Matthew on the brand. And hey, if you're looking for something fun to do this evening, Bands on Broadway has you covered. I'll give you a little more info about it. Who's playing tonight in just under 7 minutes? Right now, it's You, Me, and Whiskey from Justin Moore and Priscilla Block.

0: Things with Megan Maroney on The Brand. And if your summer playlist needs a live soundtrack, don't miss Bands on Broadway. Every Thursday from 6 to 9 in the evening, downtown Scottsbluff's 18th Street Plaza turns into a full-on live music spot with an incredible lineup of entertainment. 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Tonight's featured artist, by the way, Jacob Westfall. So go check him out. All right, next up, a cloudy forecast with that red flag warning still in effect. More details to come.
1: Hi, this is Dr. Kim Walker with this week's Veterinary Viewpoint. Obesity is the most common nutritional disease of dogs. 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Detrimental health effects begin when an animal is 10 to 15% heavier than its optimal weight. 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Obesity prevention begins at puppyhood and continues throughout life. 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
8: Your weather forecast from the Platte Valley Bank Weather Center. Temperatures this afternoon will top the upper 60s and low 70s. Sunny to mostly sunny skies. Northwest winds gust 30 to 40 through early evening. Gradually settle down as skies clear. Lows tonight, middle and upper 40s. Highs low 90s Friday. We'll get winds to shift northwest and southerly into Friday night. Lows in the mid 50s and clear. Daytime sun with increasing clouds late Saturday. Highs in the mid 70s with low 70s Sunday. Meteorologist Don Watzel, KNEB.

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Tucker Wetmore on the brand. 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All that, the Panhandle's best country coming your way right now. It's Zach Brown Band here on Wyobraska's New Country.

0: Bill Swindell on The Brand. And just a final reminder from me, the Pios not playing tonight as was originally scheduled. They will be back in action tomorrow taking on the Outlaws. I know I told you the Wranglers earlier, but they're going to take on Nebraska Outlaws tomorrow. You can catch that one over on KNEB 960 AM and 100.3 FM. 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Back to it now. Another weather break. On the other side, it's Dylan Scott with What He'll Never Have on Why Nebraska's New Country.
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11: Your weather forecast from the Platte Valley Bank Weather Center. Temperatures this afternoon will top the upper 60s and low 70s. Sunny to mostly sunny skies. Northwest winds gust 30 to 40 through early evening, gradually settle down as skies clear. Lows tonight, middle and upper 40s. Highs low 90s Friday. We'll get winds to shift northwest and southerly into Friday night. Lows in the mid 50s and clear. Daytime sun with increasing clouds late Saturday. Highs in the mid 70s with low 70s Sunday. Meteorologist Don Watzel, KNEB.

Jordan Davis is going to turn this truck around. We will press on, though, and as promised, I've got some date ideas coming up here shortly. These are the kinds of things that some might call a little outdated, but honestly, they're still pretty fun. Run through those in about 7 minutes, so stick around for that. Right now, though, Luke Bryan with Country On, then another Luke coming up right after. It's Luke Combs. You're on The Brand.

0: Luke Holmes on 94.1. And experts are saying something pretty interesting. Happy couples. Going back to the old school simple date ideas that actually helped people stay connected back before everyone was scrolling on their phones every 12 seconds. We're talking things like taking walks, ice skating, hot chocolate by the fire, cabin getaways, candlelight desserts, cooking together, breakfast in bed, all sorts of good stuff there. Maybe just parking somewhere quiet to stargaze or taking a drive with no destination. Basically anything where you're actually talking to each other, which, let's be honest, is becoming a lost skill in some households, right up there with remembering what you walked into the kitchen for. And relationship experts say the whole idea is slowing down, reconnecting, and remembering why you fell in love in the first place. Some good stuff there. Definitely a few of those worth trying out, as long as I don't end up getting lost on that drive with no destination one. All right, coming up here, another quick break for our sponsors. And on the way, it's Low Cash with Wrong Hearts.
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Morgan Wallen with Post Malone. And hey, coming up on Saturday, once again, it's the Morrill Farmers Market. I'll have more information for you on where to go and what time in the community calendar segment. And if you can't wait, you can always find that information listed right now at knebfm.com. Up first, John Pardee.

0: Dean here on The Brand, keeping it country for you on a Thursday. And a quick reminder for your weekend plans, check out the Morrill Farmers Market happening every Saturday through the end of October. 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
1: 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So, by making a wish and then giving the butterfly its freedom, the wish will be taken to the heavens. The butterfly release and the Wall of Hope are two of the signature events of the Festival of Hope. 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Butterflies can be purchased online at festivalofhope.net or at the event. 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We want to remind you that the 2026 Festival of Hope event and butterfly release will be held at Grace Chapel in Scottsbluff on June 20th.
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2: Your weather forecast from the Platte Valley Bank Weather Center. Temperatures this afternoon will top the upper 60s and low 70s. Sunny to mostly sunny skies. Northwest winds gust 30 to 40 through early evening, gradually settle down as skies clear. Lows tonight, middle and upper 40s. Highs low 90s Friday. We'll get winds to shift northwest and southerly into Friday night. Lows in the mid 50s and clear. Daytime sun with increasing clouds late Saturday. Highs in the mid-70s with low 70s Sunday. Meteorologist Don Watzel, KNEB.

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5: Good afternoon, I'm Ryan Murphy. Now that the floodwaters have dissipated, first responders have been able to summarize a dramatic night in Morrill County after torrential rainfall triggered flash flooding and triggered a massive multi-agency rescue operation. On Monday night, localized downpours dumped up to 8 inches of rain near Bayard, trapping motorists and homeowners near Link 62A. The situation turned critical when a fire truck became trapped in the rising waters, injuring a firefighter and prompting emergency water rescue teams from Scottsbluff County and Games and Park to rush to the scene. Meanwhile, officials closely monitored the Wild Horse retention dams, while under high stress, they ultimately held, preventing widespread evacuations. The firefighter and several residents were successfully rescued, and officials report no loss of life. However, the aftermath is severe. Canal breaches have caused heavy damage, and road and bridge repairs are expected to take weeks or even months. Local irrigation districts hope to be fully operational by July 1st. And the independent who seeks to oust incumbent Republican Senator Pete Ricketts made his run for the post official today. The campaign for Dan Osborne announced that he was submitting the signatures needed to appear on the November ballot with Ricketts, Democrat Cindy Burbank, and legal marijuana now party nominee Mike Marvin. That's the latest for this hour from the KNEB Newsroom. I'm Ryan Murphy, filling in for Scott Miller.
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6: This will be our late day update today here at the Sports Desk. I'm Chris Cottrell. Front Range League schedule changes. It has been a theme for the early portion of the season. Tonight, the Outlaws are hosting the Morgan County Wranglers. Tomorrow night, it'll be the Western Nebraska Pioneers hosting the Wranglers at Oregon Trail Park Stadium. Last Thursday, Pios and Outlaws team owner Chuck Eamon addressed the scheduling situation that's kind of been hampering things for the league early this year.
7: The kind of chaos on the schedule. We had a league that was forming in Kansas, and we had contracted with them to bring 3 traveling teams through here between the beginning of the season and into June and July. We found out actually the night before they were supposed to be here for the first game that they were not coming, and I had a spirited conversation with the guy that we had the contract with. And bottom line is, you know, he said he didn't have enough players, he couldn't make it. Everybody's got an excuse, and that's what he did.
6: Outlaws against Morgan County tonight, so no radio coverage for that one. Tomorrow night, we will have the Pioneers hosting the Wranglers on KDB 960 and 100.3 FM at 620. 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We'll have the volleyball TV preview tomorrow. That

0: 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I'm Chris Cottrell.
1: Your weather forecast from the Platte Valley Bank Weather Center. Temperatures this afternoon will top the upper 60s and low 70s. Sunny to mostly sunny skies. Northwest winds gust 30 to 40 through early evening, gradually settle down as skies clear. Lows tonight, middle and upper 40s. Highs low 90s Friday. We'll get winds to shift northwest and southerly into Friday night. Lows in the mid 50s and clear. Daytime sun with increasing clouds late Saturday. Highs in the mid 70s with low 70s Sunday. Meteorologist Don Watzel, KNEB.

Bailey Zimmerman on the brand. And it is the 5 o'clock hour, that drive home for a lot of you. So thanks for spending part of it with me here on the brand. 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Looking ahead, I'll have Jelly Roll with Liar, Keith Urban with Wild Hearts, and Blake Shelton on the way too. First up, George Burge and Luke Bryan.

0: 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Today's keyword is cruise. C-R-U-I-S-E. Cruise. I'll have a brand new keyword every day, so make sure you're listening for your chance to enter. Freedom to Roam, brought to you in part by the Scottsbluff County Fair, Big Irons Craig Sitzman, Essential Fuels, and the North Platte NRD. Back to the music shortly. Keith Urban on the way. Keep it right here to the Panhandle Auto Drive at 5.
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Blake Shelton on the brand. And you know, sometimes when I'm digging around for stories to share with you guys, I come across some pretty weird headlines. Like this one, there's a lady who's really into eyeliner, which on its own, not a big deal. But it's what she puts into that eyeliner that had me do a double take. I'll get into that coming up in about 7 minutes. Right now, though, Miranda Lambert with White Liar on Wyobraska's New Country.

0: Morgan Wallen on 94.1. All right, so here's one that definitely falls into the you can't make this stuff up category. There's a UK permanent makeup artist who apparently decided that regular eyeliner just wasn't personal enough. So she mixes her deceased dog's ashes into semi-permanent eyeliner tattoo ink as a memorial tribute. Her companion of 20 years, a dog named Patch, was cremated, and instead of keeping the ashes on a shelf, she worked with another professional to blend them into the pigment used along her eyelids. Because nothing says forever remembered like a little extra emotional support in your eyeliner, I guess. She even compared it to memorial tattoos and basically asked, why not have it in my eyeliner? Which is a bold sentence to say out loud in any context. Now, safety experts do point out that while cremation removes pathogens, raw ashes aren't technically sterile. And there are lab-treated memorial inks out there for exactly this reason. She does keep extra ashes for future touch-ups as the ink fades. So yes, this story will have a season 2 planned. And honestly, I don't even know where to go from there. We're just going to gently back away from that one. And coming up after the weather break, it'll be Luke Combs on the Panhandle Auto Drive at 5.
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5: Your weather forecast from the Platte Valley Bank Weather Center. Temperatures this afternoon will top the upper 60s and low 70s. Sunny to mostly sunny skies. Northwest winds gust 30 to 40 through early evening, gradually settle down as skies clear. Lows tonight, middle and upper 40s. Highs low 90s Friday. We'll get winds to shift northwest and southerly into Friday night. Lows in the mid 50s and clear. Daytime sun with increasing clouds late Saturday. Highs in the mid 70s with low 70s Sunday. Meteorologist Don Watzel, KNEB.

Luke Combs, As Cold As You on 94.1. Nick back with you here on the Panhandle Auto Drive at 5, and on to our next artist. Did you know this guy actually made history as the first artist to have simultaneous number one hits on all 5 major Billboard country charts at the same time? Not too bad for a guy who got to start posting covers online. It's Kane Brown. Here is Woman Amen on Wyobraska's New Country.

0: Russell Dickerson on the brand. So if you're a tea drinker, this one might make your afternoon feel a little more productive. A comprehensive review out of China's Tea Research Institute. Yeah, that's a thing. It says tea consumption may help reduce the risk of all sorts of health problems and even certain types of cancers. Green tea gets a special shout out, helping with blood pressure and cholesterol, plus showing links to reduce cognitive decline and better muscle preservation as people age. Basically, tea out here doing more multitasking than the rest of us combined. Now, tea also comes with a few asterisks. Some bottled and bubble teas can sneak in artificial sweeteners and preservatives that take away from the benefits. And researchers also flagged things like pesticide residues, heavy metals, and even microplastics in certain products, which is a pretty strong reminder that not all healthy drinks are created equal. So your tea might be helping your heart or might just be giving your immune system a little workout. Anyway, that does it for me this hour. I'll be back with you next. I'll leave you with another break. Then it's Riley Green on the Panhandle Auto Drive at 5. Keep it locked in.
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